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fiddle. Shaboozy delivering it on that one. It's his latest on B105. It's called Cowgirl. Okay, what do we think about it? Send me a quick message on that B105 mobile app.

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1: We're cranking out hit after hit with no end in sight. 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

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You can win Dan and Shay tickets. 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
25: I don't know if you were looking at me or not. 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

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Well, we got a few months left for 2026, but I'm feeling it. It's the year that we get new Sam Hunt music.

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Y'all remember that? 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Well, both of them released an album. No duet. I'm just bringing it back up because I'm like, I ain't forgot about it. And I'm just trying to manifest it here. To be 101.

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Fingers and toes crossed, we're getting a tour announcement too. 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

Still thinking about a tragic loss yesterday, man. I'm still reeling. It's not just a loss for country music, but like a loss for humanity. What Dolly Parton has done for generations of children with her books.

How about some back-to-back Lukes? It's B105, Nick Rivers, kicking it off with Luke Bryan. Got Luke Combs next. What else you feeling? I'll do my best to play for you. 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

Now, Grellin James, no stranger to the Nashville scene. Tell you what, he's probably written one of your favorite country songs. Jordan Davis, Next Thing You Know. Yeah, he wrote that. Wrote a couple Morgan Wallen songs, too. It's B105, his latest. This is Water at a Wedding.

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The only song that has spent more time atop the Billboard Hot 100 charts, all genre, is a Christmas song. Mariah Carey, All I Want for Christmas Is You. Not a Morgan Wallen song, not Michael Jackson, not Taylor Swift. Just when I-

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0: Sometimes people are a little shy about being on the radio, like Kim. Hey, it's Grover, but Kim did want to say thank you to us for sending her to American Training Company at 3609 West Galbraith. And like so many people, Kim didn't think she had enough gold for it to amount to much. Maybe a ring she never wears, a broken necklace sitting in a drawer, an old bracelet, just one piece. But she found out that one piece of gold can be worth real cash. And that's the common theme we hear from everyone who goes to American Trading Company. I didn't think I had enough gold to make it worthwhile. Well, guess again, you don't need a suitcase full of gold. You might only have one old gold ring or a broken chain, a bracelet, or one of anything that's gold, and it could be worth a lot more than you think. So dig through those jewelry boxes, drawers, an old keepsake container. Trust me, it's worth driving a few miles for the amount of cash you could get for that one piece of gold. So go see my friend Dan and Trigger. Bring that gold you thought was worthless to American Trading Company. It's where Cincinnati cashes in.
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And I feel like we can all kind of relate to at least one of them. 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

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Maybe you're getting off work. 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
9: I'm Becca, and here's what's happening this week in Nashville. The world is mourning the loss of Dolly Parton, who passed away on Tuesday at the age of 80. And I had a chance to ask Dolly one time what she would want to be remembered for when her time on Earth was done.
10: Well, I want him to think about Dolly. I want him to think about everything I did. Of course, I love to write songs. That would be something I would do no matter what else I'd done. But I also love to sing them. And I like to get out in front of people. So I just want them to remember me. I'm very proud of the Imagination Library. That's one of the things I'm proudest of. But I'm proud of everything that I've been able to accomplish. So I just want to be remembered as Dolly and whatever that entails.
9: Hardy's latest song, MacArthur, is an all-star epic story song with Eric Church, Morgan Wallen, and Tim McGraw. And he explains how the song came together.
11: MacArthur came together pretty fast.
12: I wrote that. It was like on a Friday. And then on Monday, I worked up the nerve to send it to Eric Church and took the liberty of saying, we should do this together and include Morgan Wallen. And Eric was like, let's do it. And I was like, okay. And then I like sent it to Morgan, and he was like, I'm in. And then Tim McGraw. So I know I wrote the song, but also I'm like, how did I end up on this song? You know, it's a lineup of just absolute legends.
9: And that's what's happening this week in Nashville. And here's Hardy with Eric, Tim, and Morgan. It's MacArthur, brought to you by Big Loud Records.

0: Party with Eric Church, Tim McGraw, and Morgan Wallen, MacArthur, brought to you by Big Loud Records, this week in Nashville.
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0: 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Cincinnati traffic is unpredictable, but Denise isn't.
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7: I'm Becca, and here's what's happening this week in Nashville. The world is mourning the loss of Dolly Parton, who passed away on Tuesday at the age of 80. And I had a chance to ask Dolly one time what she would want to be remembered for when her time on Earth was done.
8: Well, I want him to think about Dolly. I want him to think about everything I did. Of course, I love to write songs. That would be something I would do no matter what else I'd done. But I also love to sing them. And I like to get out in front of people. So I just want them to remember me. I'm very proud of the Imagination Library. That's one of the things I'm proudest of. But I'm proud of everything that I've been able to accomplish. So I just want to be remembered as Dolly and whatever that entails.
7: Hardy's latest song, MacArthur, is an all-star epic story song with Eric Church, Morgan Wallen, and Tim McGraw. And he explains how the song came together.
9: MacArthur came together pretty fast.
10: I wrote that. It was like on a Friday. And then on Monday, I worked up the nerve to send it to Eric Church and took the liberty of saying, we should do this together and include Morgan Wallen. And Eric was like, let's do it. And I was like, okay. And then I like sent it to Morgan, and he was like, I'm in. And then Tim McGraw. So I know I wrote the song, but also I'm like, how did I end up on this song? You know, it's a lineup of just absolute legends.
7: And that's what's happening this week in Nashville. And here's Hardy with Eric, Tim, and Morgan. It's MacArthur, brought to you by Big Loud Records.

0: Party with Eric Church, Tim McGraw, and Morgan Wallen, MacArthur. 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

0: Cincinnati's country.
1: Lord, it ain't my place, but could you let him in anyway?
2: Hey, this is Blake Shelton.
3: We all think about what happens to us when we're gone. We all wonder what happens to people that we love when they're gone. So with that in mind, here's Let Him In Anyway.

0: Chessy.
1: Anna, I think, for real, I'm considering being a mall walker.
2: Why?
0: Anna.
2: I would date Darius Rucker. Is that weird? I don't know. I think it's just because he's rich.
1: Well, what if, like, you're having lovey-dovey time and he starts doing that laugh? He's got a great laugh.
2: I would be into it.
0: Chessy and Anna on B105.
1: I walked in the studio to 5 minutes ago, and Anna's always in here before me. Her hair is pink.
2: It is pink.
1: I was like, I totally forgot about this.
3: I did too.
1: And here's the best part. Anna didn't lose a bet. This was her decision. Also a pink shirt on.
2: I did that on purpose.
1: You won the lunchbox competition, raising lunchboxes for students. You got bright pink hair. How long are you going to have it, Anna?
2: I hope not long. I've got to be perfectly honest. I don't hate it, but I don't like it. I like my blonde hair. I feel like, so I'm looking at myself right now in my phone camera because otherwise I forget that my hair is pink. Mm-hmm. And it looks like a Snapchat filter. It looks like I'm wearing a Snapchat filter, doesn't it? Or like, it looks like I'm walking around with AI hair filter. Like,
1: it is. Oh, like I stopped in my tracks when I saw you. You look like you're out of the 80s. Then they seem like
3: well, she's like also rocking a denim jacket right now.
1: That's
3: and
1: true.
3: And the pink dress.
1: You pulled it off.
3: Yeah, it looks great.
2: Do I look like... I'm going to put a picture up, but I do kind of want to... Normally, I wouldn't care, but I want to do my makeup. I feel like I want to look super cute when I finally put a picture up.
3: Okay.
2: Because I don't know. I feel like I'm not myself. So last night, LaDon and I... First of all, he was so mad. He got home from work, and I realized... I did a wine tasting yesterday afternoon.
1: Oh, boy.
2: So I'm like, I was drunk. I didn't mean to be, but I was. So I'm drunk. He comes home and he's like, what the hell? And I'm like, I don't know. I did a wine tasting with my friend.
3: Babe, I gotta make my hair pink.
2: Well, then I'm like, oh, yeah. I never got the temporary pink hair dye because the stuff I ordered was wrong. It was like permanent. So I'm like, you have to drive me to the store. We have to get pink hair. He's like, you know, I just got home. Like, he wants to rest. So he drives me to Ulta. I go in there and have the lady is so helpful, whatever, we find it. And then we get home and he's doing my hair up. He was kind of having fun with it. We had gloves. I have a whole video I'll post. And
1: how much of it did you actually do, you drunk ass?
2: My only.
1: God.
2: What day is it? On a Wednesday?
1: Exactly. You don't even know.
2: I'm like, why? I didn't mean for that to happen. But anyways, no, he mostly did it. He just kind of massaged my hair and.
1: I bet you're going to get so many compliments.
3: Yeah.
1: Post a photo on our socials.
2: I will.
1: When you get your makeup all done and everything. And Anna's going to wear it live in person tonight at the Tim McGraw concert. I promise you, you're going to be feeling great about it.
2: I hope.
1: The whole night.
2: Yeah.
1: Good morning. Welcome to the show.
0: Chessy and Anna.

0: It is the Jesse and Anna Show on B105. We have a producer in here. His name is Jake. Jake answers calls, edits audio, does whatever Jesse says at any moment of the day.
1: Yep.
0: I'm not making a joke. He's a great guy. We couldn't do it without you.
1: Jake
0: also has a child, in us two of them, in fact, but a three-year-old named Max, who is super smart, but he decided he's going to start calling people not by their names, but by the planets?
2: Yeah, so he's obsessed with planets and countries right now, so that's his thing. Everyone's got a name as a planet and a country. I am Jupiter, and I am Russia, because that's the largest country and the largest planet, so that's fun.
1: Are you serious?
2: Mel is Saturn, and I believe Canada. Anyway, so he's been doing this a lot, and everybody my parents are Neptune and Uranus, and well, last night I decided, you know what? Let's see what Jesse and Anna are going to be. So I showed him a picture, and I talked to him about you guys, and we have your planet names to reveal. If you want to hit the clip on the hotkey there, I got a little bit of audio for you there. It should say, see, Max Planets.
0: I do not have that.
2: Okay. Well, anyway.
0: So, Max Planets.
2: Yeah, right. Jesse and Anna planet names right there at the top there, and right next to them. Yeah,
1: mm-hmm. We lost the button.
0: We have no Max Planets. But, oh, hold on. We do have that audio. It's
3: Earth, Mars, Jupiter, Saturn, Neptune, and Uranus.
0: Anna's Uranus, audio. I heard.
2: That's Granddad. Dad. Right above that button you just pushed. We'll see. You'll
4: so
2: see.
4: What are the names of my friends Jesse and Anna? What are their planet names?
3: They're Venus and Mars.
4: Why are they Venus and Mars?
3: Because that's what I named them.
2: Because that's what he named you guys. Anna, to clarify, you're Mars.
1: Oh!
2: And Jesse, you're Venus.
1: Woo-hoo.
0: I'm just happy I'm not Uranus.
2: There you go.
1: Stop.
0: He's a smart kid.
1: He is.
0: Get him in school. You know what I mean? Good morning. It's Dasha.

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3: Tim McGraw in concert at Riverbend tonight. Looks like it's going to be great weather.
1: Yeah, it should be nice.
3: Anna, have I ever told you the story that my aunt one year came up to me? She heard a Tim McGraw song on the radio and it moved her. And she's like, I'd like to request it to be played at my funeral.
1: Oh, wow. What song is it?
3: This one. You find better. Please remember me. Which is
1: crazy.
3: Pretty, it's a pretty good funeral song, to be perfectly honest.
1: No, it is.
3: I'm like, Anne Marie, her name's Anne Marie. I'm like, you're 45. You got a ways to go,
1: I think. Girl.
3: But she just wanted to go ahead and set that in stone, make her wishes known. But Tim's going to be there tonight. I don't know if he'll sing this song, even though I think it's great. The man's got 30 plus years of hits, and I bet he's going to do, it's all familiar music.
1: I'm excited because I don't think I've ever... sometimes just with work, I lose track, honestly, of what concerts I've been doing. And Tim is one where I don't think I've ever seen him. Doors open at 5:30.
3: All right.
1: Well, and 49 Winchester is going to be there. That's sort of like an up-and-coming band. But we had a few listeners talking to me the other day and said they're very excited for 49 Winchester. So if you want new music, come for the opener.
3: Okay, Tim McGraw tonight, Riverbend. There are some really good seats available. Riverbend just told us about this. You can get locked in for tonight. 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
1: I'm excited for this one. Kane Brown's working on a remake of a legendary country song, and he's going to have that legendary artist sing it with him. I'm going to tell you who that is in just a minute. Tonight is Tim McGraw at River Bend. Doors open at 5:30. Showtime is 7. Weather should be great. Low of 63, but it'll probably be in the 70s. Clear. And there's a lunar eclipse tonight.
3: Oh.
1: So it's supposed to be like perfect viewing for that. Don't forget Riverbend's clear bag policy. We're going to be there. Big Dave's doing a show live ahead of time.
3: Speaking of the moon, I know, weird transition. Anna, can you see it out that corner?
1: Oh my gosh, the moon looks really cool right now.
3: Yeah.
1: Is that a full moon or nobody knows?
3: It's pretty full to me, but it's low in the horizon, so it's got that like dim look to it. Anyway, yellow. If it's safe, take a look. Or if you're in your house, step outside, take a look. The moon's looking awfully nice this morning.
1: It really is. Well, now we're actually getting into some like kind of sad news. You know, Dolly Parton, she passed away at 80 years old, but she's leaving behind this beautiful legacy, including a secret song that's in a time capsule at Dollywood, and it will not be released until the year 2045, and that is her 100th birthday. I believe it's in January. So I read this yesterday, and I'm like, oh, okay, 2045. You know, not too bad. And then I'm like, oh my gosh, I'm going to be like in my 50s by the time we get that song.
3: Man, you're going to be so old.
1: It's like crazy to think that way. You know what I mean? We have about 20 years.
3: How do you think I feel?
1: You're going to be in your 60s.
3: I'm like, do I qualify for retirement at that point?
1: Well, I was like, will we still be here?
3: Yes,
1: like,
3: Anna.
1: You know? It's like, oh yes. Gosh.
3: I'm hoping to be here long past that.
1: Okay, let's save this audio and in 20 years we'll replay it. Kane Brown has announced that Shania Twain will appear on his upcoming song, Whose Bed My Boots Have Been Under.
14: Well. Whose bed have your boots been under?
1: So it's like a reimagining of whose bed have your boots been under? Whose bed my boots have been under?
3: Whose boots have your bed been under?
1: Wait.
3: No, I'm just kidding. That would be crazy if you just turn the lyrics around and you're like, I don't understand what's happening right now.
1: Well, he sort of did, though. Do you hear what I'm saying? Whose bed my boots have been under.
3: Oh, like he's kind of sexy time.
1: Maybe, but
3: it's Caitlin Brown.
1: This song comes out Friday, and it will be on Kane Brown's new album.
3: Let's get you where you need to go. What's going on, Denise?
15: The interstate's looking good right now. You have no accidents or delays, but we do have work crews that started. They just started southbound 471. They're completing those bridge inspections there. So they have the left lane blocked. That's going to be closed until noon today. Traffic is brought to you by Metro. Metro now comes to Bond Hill, Roselawn, starting August 30th. Get more information at go-metro.com. I'm Denise Johnson, and that's your traffic.
1: Thanks, Denise. We're in the upper 60s this morning. We have a slight chance for rain today, and our high is 85.
3: Speaking of Tim McGraw, if you're going to be at that concert tonight, Anna will have pink hair. She dyed it pink because she won the Shop for Teacher competition, and it looks good, Anna.
1: I keep forgetting it's pink until you mention it.
3: All right. Keep an eye on our social page, Jesse and Anna, to see what Anna looks like.

0: My favorite segment would probably be confession calls. Whatever topic, it's probably really interesting, and I don't even know what it's about, but it's really interesting. 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

0: We're about to talk to a woman that has a story about a house that could have blown up that they just purchased. What happened?
1: We bought a house, and they had a camper stove up on 2x4s in the kitchen.
0: What? Oh, my God.
2: Like one of whatever those, it takes.
0: Wait. Was it operated by propane?
1: That part I don't know.
0: Well, I don't know how you operate a camper stove. It's either electric or propane, but either way, it's dangerous. Yeah.
2: Very dangerous, but it gets the job done when you got to cook dinner.
1: I did not touch it. That instantly came out.
0: Hey, thank you for calling.
1: All right, thank you.
0: You got a redneck story? 513-749-B105. When I was in elementary school, my brother reminded me that we did a possum show and tell.
2: No.
0: And
2: you had
0: brought
2: a pet possum?
0: Well, we had a possum that passed away on our property because my dad got the 12-gauge out in the middle of the night and decided he didn't want him roaming the property.
2: What?
0: And we cut, one of us took the foot in and the other took the tail, according to my twin brother. And I totally forgot about that.
2: Oh my gosh. Was it like taxidermied?
0: It was no, it died the night before. It was
2: just
0: fresh.
2: A fresh possum tail?
0: Fresh tail.
2: What? I feel like you would get sent to the principal's office these days if you did that.
0: This was like 1993.
2: Oh,
0: these days, yeah,
2: no rules.
3: Jesse and Anna on B105.

0: on B105.
1: The school called this guy at one point because it involved a dead animal, sir.
2: I once got a call from the school bus garage asking me to take the dead deer off the kids' playset because it's on the bus.
1: Why did they call you?
2: Because my kids got on the bus and the kids on the bus saw the deer hanging from their swing set and was upset, supposedly.
1: Was it your swing set?
2: Well, yeah, it was my kids' swing set, but
1: gotcha.
2: It was wintertime. They weren't using it.
1: That deer was using it.
3: So you used it as, like, a place to, like, drain the deer?
2: Hang my deer.
1: Oh, I didn't know if the deer accidentally jumped up and got stuck, like, its little legs in the... Like, it was just hanging there, poor deer?
2: No, it wasn't by accident.
1: Oh, dang.
3: You were ready to eat some deer jerky.
1: Wow. And it was frozen, too.
3: Ew.
1: Yeah. Wow. Hope you had a good harvest that season.
2: Yeah.
1: All right. See you, buddy. What's your name?
4: My name's Jody. I'm from Alexandria.
1: Jody, tell us why you're redneck.
4: When I was a kid and we used to go camping, my aunt would take the paper plates my cousins would use, and she'd make them wash them off and hang them up on the clothesline to dry so they could use them throughout the day.
3: Jody, my grandpa did that.
1: Whoa. Was your aunt from the Depression by any chance?
4: No. They had five kids and, you know, she wanted to make sure she'd make that money stretch.
1: Those had to be, like, the laminated plates or whatever, like the glossy. Because those cheapo paper plates, they'll soak that water right
3: up. No, they were the glossy. My grandpa even used Dawn dish soap. Just a little dab of that and a damp rag, and you can use that again for dinner.
1: I've never tried it.
0: Jesse and Anna.
5: The interstate's looking good right now. You have no accidents or delays, but we do have work crews that started. They just started southbound 471. They're completing those bridge inspections there. So they have the left lane blocked. That's going to be closed until noon today. Traffic is brought to you by Metro. 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I'm Denise Johnson, and that's your traffic.
3: Thanks, Denise. This morning, we're in the upper 60s. Today, there's a small chance for rain, and our high is 85.
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0: 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I listened to Extra Dolly songs last night or yesterday afternoon when I left work.
1: I did too.
0: And I don't know what it is when somebody dies, because the same thing happened with Michael Jackson, but it's like an emotional experience knowing that that voice can't do it again.
1: Yeah. You didn't truly know them, but you felt like you knew them.
0: R.I.P. Dolly. More tributes rolling in overnight.

0: Jerry Jones.
1: Okay. She's like making fun of the whole
2: thing.
1: She's
2: being sarcastic. My favorite version of men.
1: Jake is our producer.
3: Yep.
1: Jake, you're in 4 fantasy football leagues.
3: 5, actually. Ooh. I miscounted. 5. I'm sorry. I misinformed you.
1: So, Jake, you're a married man.
3: Mm-hmm.
1: You're a husband. Mm-hmm. You've got a 3-year-old, a 1-year-old. Come football season, how does that work out? Like, how much time do you think are you devoting in a given week to updating those leagues, making trades?
3: I mean, probably at least a half hour to 45 minutes a day, I'd say.
1: A day?
3: Yeah, because I'm usually checking it multiple times to make sure there's no injuries and tweaking the lineups and seeing what the projections are. And
1: Anna, that's like 4 hours a week.
2: That's awful. I'd rather be doing anything else. I don't understand. Like
3: playing Animal Crossing or reading a stupid book? Okay.
2: Yes,
3: okay.
2: Probably that. Jake. LaDon, my boyfriend, has informed me that fall will look different for me this year because mm-hmm. we live together now. And he's like, Saturdays, college football. Sundays are Bengals. Living room TV's off limits for you, girl. It's all about football throughout the entire season. He's like, if I want to have a beer at 11 a.m. on a Saturday, that is perfectly acceptable. I don't know if he's in any leagues. I haven't.
3: He and I have discussed fantasy football before, so I'm sure he has played a little bit and still does.
2: Okay. I know Big Dave was asking.
3: That's one of the leagues I'm in. I actually play here at the radio station.
2: Okay.
3: Mel's actually in a couple leagues with me, too. I've gotten her into fantasy football, so that's been good.
1: Wow. Guys, I'd like to be a part of it. Can I be one of the boys?
2: Are you not in any leagues?
1: No, I used to be, but then Big Dave stopped inviting me because I would never update my league, and I won 1 year and didn't do much.
2: You seem like the guy who wouldn't show up to the little like parties that you guys have.
1: Don't
2: you guys have parties? What are
1: the draft?
3: The draft, yeah. There's nothing worse than someone who does not participate. Even if you're like out of it, like set your lineups every week.
1: No, I would get in once a week, I swear to God. But I got to tell you, my favorite part of fantasy football the entire season, Jake, and this, again, shout out Big Dave, we would go to the Chinese food buffet at Crescent Springs. Remember, what was that place called?
3: Oh,
1: right,
3: I can't
1: there
3: remember.
1: By the clock tower?
3: Like Empire Buffet.
1: Empire Buffet.
3: I loved it. I did that one time. And another time, I was covering on the air for somebody, and you guys were calling me. All right, it's your pick. I was like, give me Peyton Manning.
1: You're on the clock.
3: I literally am like in the studio calling back to you guys making my picks.
1: It's possible to take both things serious.
3: Yeah, absolutely.
2: We need to get Jesse in a league. You like need to get out with guy friends. You need to get out there. Like, you're
1: guys,
2: just, what are you doing on the weekend?
1: I'm not going to spoil this right now, but I had a really good conversation with a grown man last night on my street. I might have a new friend. I'm just saying. We can't get into it right now.
2: Later.
1: We'll start with the fantasy football league.
2: All right.
1: Jake, keep us posted on your 5 leagues. Hundreds of dollars spent. Not guaranteed. Happy football season, everyone. Let's get you where you need to go. Here's Denise.
4: You do have work crews doing bridge inspections this morning southbound on 471. They have the left lane blocked, and that's going to be blocked until noon today. So right now, though, not seeing any issues. Traffic is brought to you by Metro. Metro now comes to Bond Hill, Roselawn, starting August 30th. Get more information at go-metro.com. I'm Denise Johnson, and that's your traffic.
2: Thanks, Denise. We're in the upper 60s this morning. We have a slight chance for rain today, and our high is 85.
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0: Hey, I was just calling to tell you guys that Jesse doesn't have to do football leagues. He can golf. He could bowl. He could do all kinds of stuff to go hang out with a guy.
1: Yeah, man.
2: What, Jesse's trying to act like one of the guys.
1: You know, yeah, I got to tell you the truth. Anna's going to think this is a bunch of crap. I've literally thought for years when I get to retirement age, I think I would really like golfing. It seems like my pace, but no one's ever taken me under their wing.
0: Oh. I mean, if you could save my number, I would definitely go golfing with you, Jesse.
1: I mean, are you a good golfer,
2: Jesse?
0: Average.
1: Okay, so
0: I'm good enough to where I wouldn't make fun of you.
1: Oh, that's all I need, man. I need somebody that understands.
2: Jesse, okay. Yeah, you need to, like, don't wait till you're retired. That's the weird part. Like, just go.
0: You don't want to be an old man out there not knowing how to golf.
2: Yes, that's you need to start now.
1: And Anna knows I don't like doing anything badly. So.
2: LaDon golfs.
0: I started golfing like 4 months ago, so it's not like I would be out there killing you.
1: All right. I'm going to get that guy's number. And I need to talk to Mr. Man, too, Anna's boyfriend, who apparently is a golfer.
2: He's going Labor Day weekend with my dad, brother-in-law.
1: And I like your dad, too. Man.
2: Yeah, they all golf.
1: Maybe this is my new hobby.

0: will set you free. Jesse and Anna's Truth Jar on B105.
1: Jesse's answer to this question has me shocked. Yes, I already know sort of what he's going to say. We answer a question out of our Truth Jar every day, and we take turns. Even our producer, Jake, he gets in on it. Jesse, would you move in with someone before you are married?
2: My answer used to be no. For sure. I was definitely like, right is right, wrong is wrong.
3: Oh, God.
2: You know, because if you move in and you're not married and then you break up, like, how do you split things and who gets the dog? And there's just a bunch of complications.
1: I understand.
2: I'm a long-term thinker.
1: No, I understand.
2: I'm also now 43 years old and time is a ticking. And sure. And I'll tell you, is early. I'll go anywhere between 3 and 6 months.
1: 3 months?
2: At my early. So if you were like, how quickly would you move in? If you're dating somebody and you think it's going well, remember, I'm 43. I'd be like, 6 months, probably, especially if they're kind of up there around that age too. But if it's really going well and I have a good gut instinct about it, 3.
1: Holy cow. That's crazy. Mm. What if, like, I feel 3 months, you haven't even seen them in all the seasons. Mm. Like, what if they are like, they get seasonal depression and they're just awful in the winter or something. You know what I mean? Like,
2: that's a really good point. That you could talk me out of this. Okay, let me talk about the last girl I dated. You're going to love this because I've actually never shared this on the air. Huh. The last girl I dated, I really liked and still like. If she called back, she'd be like, hey, you know what? I was wrong. I'd be like, all right, cool. Let's get her going again.
1: Back on the train.
2: But Right near the end, I did see a side of her that I had not seen and did not predict. And to me, it was the way that she reacts to stressful moments.
1: Oh.
2: And the answer, not well. She can't just blocks everything out.
1: Like shuts down?
2: Shuts down. Okay. And I never saw it coming. And that was a really good lesson for me because I was like, whoa, I thought I knew this person and I didn't.
1: Yes.
2: And there's even other sides I hadn't seen for sure. So you're right. But again, I'm 43. I wouldn't get married in 3 to 6 months.
1: What's the quickest? I know you can't really answer this, but what's the quickest you think you would get married?
2: A year.
1: Whoa.
2: Probably a year.
1: Okay.
2: Yeah. Hmm. Because you get all those seasons done. You make a good point with the seasons.
1: Do. I know. I've been with LaDon. It'll be 2 years in November. And I know we are going to get married at this point.
2: Jake is our producer. Mm-hmm. Jake, you are a married man. Mm-hmm. What was in the process of being married before you got married to your wife? Were there certain checkpoints where you're like, okay, she needs to meet my parents. I need to meet her parents. Things where you're like, let's see how this goes. And then, okay, good. Green flag. We're good.
3: The biggest thing was when we started, I knew pretty early that I was like, this is different. So it was more like wanting to see if anything fell through. Like, where was the bad part? It wasn't necessarily like we had to get to this point. It's like, okay, when this happens, this is going to be bad. So it was like, give me a reason not to do this, basically. So as we were going along, everything was good. But the moving in was a big deal for me. And I'm kind of shocked that you're so like, oh, yeah, I'd do it so quickly. Because like, for me, I really liked my space. I liked my routines. I liked being alone sometimes. And I just, the fact that wasn't going to happen anymore, that terrified me more than getting married and having a kid.
2: No, I'm not. I wouldn't be worried about that, but you bring up a good point. I would rather move into their place because typically they have, my house is small, but it helps me because now I'm not so protective of quote unquote my space.
3: Yeah.
2: Does that make sense?
1: Yeah.
2: I'm set in my ways. So if they come into my space, I'm going to be like, no, that's not where we put the dishes and that's not how we do this. But if I go there, I'm good at adapting.
1: Or you just get a completely new space.
2: That's true.
3: What LaDon and Anna did was smart too, because they went into a new spot together. And Mel and I did. We moved into a new place together and it was like, okay, this is now our place as opposed to your place that I'm hanging out at.
2: That's true. Yeah. Anna, all right, cool. Well, if I get in a relationship, let me know if there's any units in your apartment complex.
1: Oh!
2: Because I've heard nothing but good things.
1: Apartment buddies.
2: Oh my God. And we can play cards and stuff.
3: This would be the worst sitcom in the history of the world.
2: It can't be any worse than this radio show. 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
4: You do have some slow traffic right now. Northbound 7175 already hitting your brakes as you're heading in right around Dixie Highway through the Cut in the Hill into downtown. Traffic is brought to you by Metro. Metro now comes to Bond Hill, Roselawn starting August 30th. 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I'm Denise Johnson, and that's your traffic.
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was a firefighter for a long time, and I know he was always like the first one there to help people in their neighborhood. 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

0: Born and raised on the banks of the Ohio. WUPE, Cincinnati's home for country music. B105. And now, three things you need to know with Jesse and Anna.
1: Garth Brooks has announced another tour date. I'll tell you what city he's coming to next in just a minute. There's a panda-themed festival that's coming to Cincinnati for the first time in October. It's called Panda Fest.
2: Yeah.
1: And it's one of the largest outdoor Asian food and culture festivals in the United States. So this is something that travels around. It'll be at Smale Park, food vendors, merch, cultural performances, family activities, October 16th through the 18th. You do have to buy a ticket to get into the festival, and that's just $10.
2: You know what's interesting about Asian food? It's one of the only foods I crave. Like, oh, it'd be like a week now. I'm like, God, but just some drunken noodles.
1: I crave all food, so I don't.
2: No one is surprised by your lack of self-control.
1: Yes, I crave it all. Garth Brooks, he has added another stop on his Blame It All on My Roots tour. Orlando, Florida, and it is the fifth city. Dates are Friday, September 25th and Saturday, September 26th. General on sale is Wednesday, September 2nd, 10 a.m. Ticketmaster. And remember, every single seat is the same price, $154.50.
2: I've just been seeing nonstop videos from his Indianapolis performances. The man is 64 years old, and he does full sprints around the stage.
1: Yeah. I'm kind of bummed that I don't think I'll be seeing him.
2: Well, not yet, Anna. Come on now.
1: Maybe he'll do Cincinnati.
2: Yeah.
1: We'll find out. Meta has settled a major kids online safety lawsuit with 47 states. Meta is avoiding a trial that could have cost them hundreds of billions of dollars, and instead, they've agreed to pay $17 billion over the course of 10 years. Under the settlement, they have to develop age verification standards. Teens will be limited to 2 hours daily. They are going to suspend push notifications between 10 p.m. and 7 a.m., and they're going to get rid of filters that show cosmetic procedures. They're going to hide likes for teens. I mean, it is going to look very different for your kids.
2: One of the biggest things they're working on is making age verification bulletproof, where you can't cheat it. And it's so tough because all you got to do is be like, hey, I was born in 1990. I'm good.
1: I think they're going to do face verification and all of that.
2: But if they figure it out, it could roll out to YouTube, to TikTok, to Snapchat whatever. So this is good information to have. Let's get you where you need to go. Here's Denise.
3: We're starting to see that traffic pick up all around the tri-state. Now, you do have heavy traffic this morning, northbound 71-75. You've got a broken down vehicle that is now blocking the left lane right around 12th Street, and another one right around Kyle's Lane blocking the left lane. Traffic is very slow from 275. Things are picking up northbound on 471 as you're heading in from right around Route 8 into downtown. South 75 slowing down right around that Ronald Reagan merge. And things starting to get a little heavier eastbound on 74, right around Montana, over to 75. Traffic is brought to you by Metro. Metro now comes to Bond Hill, Roselawn, starting August 30th. Get more information at go-metro.com. I'm Denise Johnson, and that's your traffic.
1: Thanks, Denise. We're in the upper 60s this morning. We have a slight chance for rain today, and our high

0: Anna definitely makes me laugh out loud the most because you never know what she's going to say.
1: Jesse, I think I'm more like him in the fact that I feel like he might be an old man inside a little bit. 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He goes to bed early. And that's pretty much me.
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1: Welcome to Playlist Psychology, where one mystery B105 listener has sent us their favorite songs, and we try to guess everything about them, from their gender, age, vehicle, marital status, number of kids, and their job. It's competition, of course, as everything is between me and my dear co-host, Anna. But our producer, Jake, is here to introduce today's songs. Jake?
2: Pretty good ones today. Hell of a View by Eric Church is song number one.
3: 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Toes hanging off the ledge. Like we got nothing to lose.
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4: 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It's been drugged through the mud.
2: And finally, Dan and Shay, their latest, Say So.
5: Pick you up every time you fall. If you're going through hell.
1: Say So. Take it, Anna.
6: Somebody say so.
1: Beautiful.
7: Thank you.
1: Okay. Thank you, Jake. So those are the three songs from our B105 mystery listener that they submitted. Now we get to try to figure out everything about them simply based on those songs: gender, age, vehicle, marital status, number of kids, and job. Anna, you get to start today. Gender.
7: I think this person is a female, 37 years old. They drive a minivan. They are married with 6 kids, and they are a teacher.
1: Six kids at 37.
2: On a teacher's salary.
7: Yes, that's... You can't get nothing by me. My sister has 8 kids and she's a stay-at-home mom.
1: Dude, seriously.
7: It's possible.
1: Okay. I said female as well. 29. Because there's like a youth vibe to her playlist. Eric Church is the oldest person on that list, but Lainey and Dan and Shay are also on there. Vehicle, Honda Civic. She's married. She has 3 kids and she's a social worker. Because... think about those songs. They all get in touch with your feelings. Hell of a View is like a positive vibe. Heart like a truck. Okay. It's internal. And Say That's So is like, hey, see something, say something.
7: That's why I went with teacher. I felt like she's definitely in touch with her feelings.
1: That's what I'm saying. The only person that knows everything about this person is our producer, Jake. But we will get our mystery B105 listener who submitted those songs on the phone next. And we will find out the real answers. It's Playlist Psychology on B105.
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0: 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Let's see what your playlist really says about you.
1: All right, we are back on Playlist Psychology, where one mystery B105 listener has sent us their favorite songs, and we try to guess everything about them, from their gender, age, vehicle, marital status, number of kids, and their job. 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Song number two, Lainey Wilson, Heart Like a Truck.
2: But as good as it is tough, I got a heart like a truck.
1: And song number three, Dan and Shay, Say So. Okay, those are the three songs they submitted. Anna, go through your answers real quick.
3: I think this person is a female, 37 years old. They drive a minivan. They are married with six kids, and they are a teacher.
1: I said this person is a female, 29 years old. They drive a Honda Civic. They're married. They have three kids, half the kids that Anna says they have. And since they have a big heart, based on those songs, they are a social worker. Let's talk to our mystery caller. Who is this?
4: Hi, my name's Savannah. I'm from Franklin, Ohio.
1: Savannah and Franklin. Okay, Woo! We got a female.
3: Okay, we're right on that.
1: Before we dig into these, Savannah, who was closer to the truth?
4: Oh, actually, you were, Jesse.
3: Dang it!
1: Okay.
3: I am so bad at this. Okay.
1: All right. One at a time here, Savannah. You are a female. How old are you?
4: 40.
3: Oh, I was closest on that. Yeah. Okay.
1: What kind of car do you drive? I said Honda Civic. Anna said
3: minivan.
1: Yeah.
4: You actually were both kind of on the money with that. I used to drive a minivan, but I have teenagers now, so I traded it in. And my husband owns a Honda Civic.
3: Whoa.
1: Okay. We're both right somehow. Well, that answered the next question. You are married.
4: Yes. 20 years.
1: How many kids do you have?
4: Got two boys. They are 17 and 19.
1: What do you think about Anna saying that you have six children?
4: Well, if animals count, I would actually have six. So,
3: So maybe a little something for me. Okay.
1: And sometimes those kids are animals. You know,
5: that's exactly what I was thinking.
4: Especially when they're boys, let me tell you.
1: And then finally, I guess that you are a social worker because you've got a big heart and you're really in touch with your feelings. Anna said your career is
3: a teacher for the same reasons.
1: And what is the actual answer?
4: I actually work processing insurance claims for Medicare, so probably closer to social worker.
1: Okay.
5: Closer is the key word there. That ER
1: We really did bad on that one, actually. Oh, man. Well, hey, I feel like I did come out ahead on this one. Thank you for submitting your list. I've already forgotten your name.
5: Savannah.
1: Savannah.
3: From Franklin.
1: From Franklin.
3: Woo-hoo!
1: Thank you for being on Playlist Psychology, Savannah.
4: No, thank you, guys. And thank you, guys, for a great morning show. Me and my sons listen to it on their way to school every morning. So.
3: Thank you.
1: Well, we thank him as well. And you have a great day.
4: Thank you. You too. Bye-bye.
1: You want to be on Playlist Psychology? 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And it is time for Beat the Bear.
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6: You still have that accident northbound 7175. They have moved it over onto the right shoulder, but traffic is pretty much bumper to bumper all the way from Donaldson as you're heading towards the river. Northbound 471 slowing down now from right around Grand as you're heading into downtown. Southbound 75 slow through the Lachlan split. Eastbound 74, you're on and off your brakes from Montana to 75. And southbound on 71 slowing down to about 40 miles an hour between the north of 275 and down to right around Pfeiffer. Traffic is brought to you by Metro. Metro now comes to Bond Hill, Roselawn, starting August 30th. Get more information at go-metro.com. I'm Denise Johnson, and that's your traffic.
3: 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Today, there's a small chance for rain, and our high is 85.
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0: Nashville. You have a chance to win tickets to the Heart of Country Music Festival, but you only have 20 seconds to name 10 things from the category that we give you. Are you ready to beat the bear?
1: I am.
2: Aaron, here we go. Bella has been named the top dog name in America. Give us 10 names you would never name your dog.
0: Ready, run!
1: Cinnamon, Mercedes, Diamond, Computer, Truck, Cup, Fido, Spot, Dan, Lego.
2: Yes! Hold on. Cinnamon, Mercedes, what was the third one?
0: Diamond.
2: Diamond? Diamond. I was like, those are all strippers at the Brass Hat.
1: Exactly. No, I'm just kidding.
2: Jake's nodding his head. Yep. Yep.
3: Can't confirm.
2: Yep. Yep. Wow. But then, yeah, Lego and Fido, definitely.
0: Fido's insane. Right? Like, what even is that name?
1: I feel like it's a movie name.
0: Yes. Like, they made that up. I'm like, no one's ever named their dog Fido, ever.
2: That's true.
1: I swear. Yeah.
2: Or Spot.
0: Yeah. What? Girl, congratulations. You just won a pair of tickets to the Heart of Country Music Festival. It's at the Kenton County Fairgrounds September 11th and 12th. Carly Pearce, Justin Moore, Joe DiMassina, Shenandoah. It's a big lineup.
1: That's absolutely amazing. I'm ready to hear all like the older country.
2: Oh, yeah. Me too. You know that's right up in my wheelhouse for sure. I love that older music. Hey, we will see you out there for sure because we'll be there. And since you beat the bear, now you get to say those famous words. So repeat after me. Say, I'm Aaron in Mainville and I beat the bear.
1: I'm Aaron in Mainville and I beat the bear.
4: You still have that accident northbound 7175. They have moved it over onto the right shoulder, but traffic is pretty much bumper to bumper all the way from Donaldson as you're heading towards the river. Northbound 471 slowing down now from right around Grand as you're heading into downtown. Southbound 75 slow through the Lachlan split. Eastbound 74, you're on and off your brakes from Montana to 75. And southbound on 71 slowing down to about 40 miles an hour between north of 275 and down to right around Pfeiffer. Traffic is brought to you by Metro. Metro now comes to Bond Hill, Roselawn, starting August 30th. Get more information at go-metro.com. I'm Denise Johnson, and that's your traffic.
0: Thanks, Denise. We're in the upper 60s this morning. We have a slight chance for rain today, and our high is 85.
2: So every now and then, we'd like to revisit some of our favorite confession calls, and wait till you hear this one. Back when the guy who's a flat earther had to tell his new friend to stop bashing flat earthers. He didn't know.

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1: What would you do if your new friend was unknowingly trashing your favorite conspiracy theory? In this case, the flat earth. That's next on Confession Calls.
0: It's Jesse and Anna's Confession Calls on B105.
1: Ryan, tell us exactly what you need to confess to your friend Jack.
2: I got to pretty much confess to him that I'm a flat earther. Are you guys familiar with that?
1: Well, yes.
3: Oh, no.
1: Well, okay, you got to. Is he, like, has he said things about really despising people that are flat earthers? Or, like, what happened?
2: We had some beers the other night after I'd been going to trivia, and he started really, like, ripping them apart. You ever met someone who believed in that? He would rip them apart. And, I mean, I didn't really know what to say because I actually do believe that. And I just didn't really say too much after he was going in on, you know, these idiots, if he'd call us.
1: Okay, so, and you and I are going to stay impartial on this, regardless of our opinions, whether we think it's a fold earth or a flat earth. And Ryan, we're going to call your buddy Jack. So you're going to tell him you're a flat earther. Do you think he's going to take this well?
2: I mean, I hope so. I mean, there are, you know, some facts on Google that I can, you know, share with him to hopefully make him change his mind a little bit.
3: Oh.
2: But I mean, we will see, you know.
1: Okay.
3: I'll be curious to hear your facts as well, Ryan.
1: So I want you to try to take the high road on this. You're informing him of your opinion, but that's so that he doesn't continue bashing you without him knowing that he's bashing you. And that's your goal.
2: Right.
1: All right, Ryan. Okay. And please remember you said that. We'll be right back. We'll call your friend Jack after this.
2: Sounds good.
0: Jesse and Anna on B105.

0: Jesse and Anna's Confession Calls.
1: We're about to help Ryan call his friend Jack and confess to him that he's a flat earther. Jack has been kind of going off on flat earthers. He thinks they're dumb. He thinks they're stupid. Anna and I have agreed to be impartial on this conversation. We're just trying to save a friendship. Ryan, did I get all that right?
2: Yeah, that all sounds correct.
1: Okay, well, let's get your friend Jack on the phone. Here we go.

0: Hello.
1: Hi, is this Jack?
0: Hey, this is Jack.
1: Hey, Jack, good morning. We are calling for the Jesse and Anna radio show. We are on the air. We're doing a segment called Confession Calls, where someone is on the other line right now waiting to give you a confession.
0: Okay. All right.
1: It's your friend Ryan. Ryan, are you there?
2: Yeah, I'm here, guys. Ryan? Hey, man, how are you?
0: I'm okay. What's this about?
2: You guys okay if I take it from here?
3: Yeah, go ahead,
1: Ryan.
2: So you remember when we had some beers after trivia the other night and we were talking about some stuff?
0: Sure.
2: And you remember I was telling you about the flat earth theory and that kind of stuff, and we got into a pretty deep, you know, depth conversation about that. Remember that?
0: Oh, yeah. Sure.
2: Well, I want to tell you that I got quiet because I'm actually one of those believers, and I do believe in that theory. And I'm a very proud flat earther.
3: Oh, no.
0: Wait. What?
1: Yeah.
3: No, he's serious.
1: It is true. He's not. This is not a prank.
2: Serious.
1: Yeah, he's serious.
2: I'm serious.
1: He really
2: is. Why.
0: Bro, are you serious? I mean, you really believe that?
2: Yeah, I do, actually. And there's a lot of people that actually believe this. And
3: well, you got some facts, don't you, Ryan?
1: Yeah.
3: If you want to whip those out.
2: I mean, if you do your research, I mean, there's some really pretty amazing evidence that shows that, I mean, Antarctica could be a giant ice wall that just contains the water of the world.
1: Okay.
0: Are you messing with me, dude? This has got to be a prank.
1: Hang on a second. Ryan, remember, you're not trying to convince him.
3: I'm just letting him share his opinions. No, this is not a prank.
1: No, it's not a prank, I promise you. He really does believe that it's a flat earth. But, Jack, he's trying to save your guys' friendship, and I think it bothers him when you bring up your opinion that the earth is round. And regardless if you're right or incorrect, it might just be a thing where you need to just know not to bring that subject up around him.
0: I mean, I don't know, man. I don't know if I'm cool with that.
2: Why not? I mean, what's wrong with just me having a little bit of a different, you know, a belief than you might? I mean, it's
0: a crazy belief, Ryan. I mean, there's so much proof against it.
2: Well, listen, I'm telling you right now, like the stuff you see from the satellites and NASA, I mean, I'm telling you, it's a lot of conspiracy stuff, man. It's conspiracies. It's hoaxes.
1: Okay.
0: You think it's a disc, not a sphere or ellipsoid or something?
3: Ellipsoid?
2: I think it's flat. I think it's flat.
3: This is a flat earth.
1: The name would imply. Ryan, can I ask you, what do you think happens if you get in a boat and you just sail one direction? That's total serious.
3: Yeah.
1: What do you think happens when you reach the edge?
2: I think you got to, you know, turn the boat around eventually to get back to the other side.
3: Whoa.
1: Because you might go off the edge and then you might floating.
2: I mean, or others. You might hit that ice wall, you know?
3: Oh, the ice wall.
1: I have heard about the ice wall.
3: Okay, that's crazy.
1: Hey, Jack, I'm just curious, like, what's your first thought when you hear things like this?
0: I mean, I think they're idiots. They think it's some disc flying upward, given the illusion of gravity. I mean, talk about subhuman level.
1: Oh,
3: it sounds like you've really looked into this as well. I got to be honest.
1: I don't know. I mean, again, we're not taking any sides here.
3: I am. I'm sorry. I'm taking a side. Ryan, I think you're totally wrong. I still like you, but I do hope Jack will be your friend still. Jack, you will, right?
0: I mean, yeah.
1: All right, guys, no more talking about the earth, whether it's round or flat, okay?
2: Maybe we'll go to a flat earth trivia. How about that, Jack?
0: Well, hopefully your beer won't be flat.
1: Okay.
2: Well, hey, first round.
3: Ryan, he's already got jokes.
1: Listen, Ryan, I can't tell if you're joking with Jack here, but no, seriously, you guys are both good sports for being on Confession Calls today. And Jack, we appreciate you picking up. Ryan, thank you for calling and trusting us with your confession.
2: Thank you, guys. I appreciate it.
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0: Anna said she'd dye her hair pink, and she did, and I think it looks great. However, Anna does not. You do not like your hair.
1: I'm not happy with it, no.
0: You're going to wear it to the Tim McGraw concert tonight, and in solidarity with you, I've got your back. Your boy here, Jesse, I'm going to support you, and you will, people are going to be shocked when I admit what I'm going to do for you tonight.
1: Oh my gosh.
0: Right after this.

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2: That's my Barbie. Go Barbie.
3: Anna, I have decided in solidarity with you, I am going to dye my hair pink.
4: No.
3: For the Tim McGraw concert tonight.
4: Oh my gosh.
3: Jesse of 5 years ago would be like, I don't even know you anymore. Anna, you came in today with bright pink hair.
4: Yeah.
3: Which is what you said you would do if you won the lunchbox competition as we tried to raise supplies for teachers with crayons and beyond. And you dominated. You beat all of us. Your hair is pink. I think it looks great. A lot of people online think it looks great.
4: Yeah.
3: You are the one that doesn't.
4: And I don't like it. It feels like I'm wearing a Snapchat filter is the only way I can describe it. And every time I look, I keep looking at myself in the camera of my phone and I'm like, oh, this isn't, it's not me. Maybe I just need to get used to it. I can't stop looking at it and thinking, I don't know her.
3: Well, we should say this is, until she's convinced, temporary. So
4: supposed
3: your hair is pink and mine will be. I'm not going permanent. Pink hair tonight, Tim McGraw concert.
4: Whoa. Take your hat. Can you? Oh, you have your headphones on.
3: That's right.
4: Take your hat off.
3: Kind of darkish.
4: Your hair is darker, so I'm wondering because the pink seemed to stick to the light blonde strands of my hair. So I'm wondering how yours will.
3: I know.
4: And for it might look bad. I'm just gonna tell you that
3: it doesn't matter.
4: Do you have stuff to do? What are your plans? Like you need to think about that.
3: Do I have anything? We have a video
5: shoot.
3: What
5: are you looking at me for?
3: I'm pretty sure I've got like 3 or 4 hours this afternoon.
5: No, I think she means after that.
4: Do you have
5: any professional appearances?
4: The pink hair will be existing for a little while. Like,
3: what's
4: you
3: tomorrow?
4: Need to plan for that.
3: Oh, so I'm going to have pink hair and name that 90s country tomorrow?
4: You're going to have it for like, it could be a week or
3: oh,
4: so.
3: Oh, it doesn't wash out the next day?
4: No.
3: Whatever, Anna. You're my friend. I'll do whatever. I'll do whatever for you. Anna, I got your back.
4: Thank you.
3: Regret this.
5: Yeah.
3: All right. Come up and say hi to Anna. Compliment her on her hair tonight at the Tim McGraw concert, or at a minimum, go to our socials. The pictures are posted now. Jesse, Anna, B105. And let's get you where you need to go with Denise.
6: It's definitely busy out on the roadways right now. You do have where they cleared the accident, northbound 7175. That was at Kyle's. Traffic is slow, though, from Mount Zion all the way into downtown. You have a broken down vehicle eastbound 275 in Kentucky, blocking the left lane right around Taylor Mill. You've got some slow traffic north 471 from 275 to the river. We are dealing with another accident eastbound on Ronald Reagan right around Galbraith. And you've got one westbound 275 at 71. They're reporting the two center lanes are blocked. Now, traffic is backed up pretty heavy all the way back to Loveland, Madeira. Southbound on 71, it is a slow go from Mason, Montgomery, continuing on down to close to the lateral. Traffic is brought to you by Metro. Metro now comes to Bond Hill, Roselawn, starting August 30th. Get more information at go-metro.com. I'm Denise Johnson, and that's your traffic.
4: Thanks, Denise. This morning, we're in the upper 60s. Today, there's a small chance for rain, and our high is 85.
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0: Born and raised on the banks of the Ohio. WUPE, Cincinnati's home for country music, B105. And now, three things you need to know with Jesse and Anna.
4: Kane Brown is working on a remake of a legendary country song, and he's going to have the legendary artist sing it with him, and I'm going to tell you who that is in just a moment. Tonight is Tim McGraw at Riverbend. So doors open at 5:30. Showtime is 7. Weather should be great. It's supposed to be clear. Low is 63, but we'll probably be like right in that 70s area. And there's a lunar eclipse tonight, so that might be neat. Clear bag policy for Riverbend. Don't forget.
3: Great tickets are still available. Get yourself a spot tonight at the concert. Anna's going to have pink hair.
4: Oh, yeah.
3: And I will, too, all in solidarity with crayons and beyond. Yes, for sure. So that is happening tonight. Look for two people with pink hair.
4: Dolly Parton. We know, I know it's so weird transitioning from Tim McGraw into like this sad story, but Dolly Parton, she did pass away, 80 years old, but she's leaving behind this incredible legacy, including a secret song that's in a time capsule at Dollywood. Now, this will not be released until 2045 on her 100th birthday. So we have to wait for it. But between hotels and like her coffee, and she has songs, like all of these things that she planned for when she did die that would still be released even after her death.
3: Yeah, her company said
4: insane.
3: The Broadway musical, the truck stop, they say everything that happens, if it comes through the official Dolly channel in the future, her stamp is on everything.
4: Yeah.
3: She's that person. She wanted to make sure. So that's great to know. And so she still lives on. New projects and everything.
4: Yeah. Kane Brown, he announced that Shania Twain will be on his upcoming song. And listen closely to the words of the song. Whose bed my boots have been under? That's going to be the name of Kane's song. Shania's joining him. It's supposed to come out this Friday, and it'll be on Kane's new album.
3: And that's three things you need to know. Let's get you where you need to go with Denise.
6: It's definitely busy out on the roadways right now. You do have where they cleared the accident, northbound 7175. That was at Kyle's. Traffic is slow, though, from Mount Zion all the way into downtown. You have a broken down vehicle eastbound 275 in Kentucky, blocking the left lane right around Taylor Mill. You've got some slow traffic north 471 from 275 to the river. We are dealing with another accident eastbound on Ronald Reagan right around Galbraith. And you've got one westbound 275 at 71. They're reporting the two center lanes are blocked. Now, traffic has backed up pretty heavy all the way back to Loveland Madeira. Southbound on 71, it is a slow go from Mason Montgomery, continuing on down to close to the lateral. Traffic is brought to you by Metro. Metro now comes to Bond Hill, Roselawn, starting August 30th. Get more information at go-metro.com. I'm Denise Johnson, and that's your traffic.
4: Thanks, Denise. We're in the upper 60s this morning. We have a slight chance for rain today, and our high is 85.
3: Anna's going to live up to her end of the bargain and dye her hair pink tonight for the Tim McGraw concert. For winning our lunchbox.
4: Well, it's already dyed.
3: Oh, it is, it's pink.
4: It's pink right now.
3: But you'll see it in person. She's a little hesitant on her hair color, though. Are you calling to give Anna a compliment on her brand new pink hair?
14: Yes, but also to give her a little trick. What she needs to do is go in the bathroom and start doing different hairstyles. Try a new headband. Try a bow. Do things that she's never tried with her hair before.
3: That's
14: That's
3: a good idea, because you're used to seeing your hair in a certain way, Anna. You know what I mean? What about pigtails?
4: No, I will not be doing pigtails. I think I'm going to Mitchell Salon and Day Spa tonight before the Tim concert.
3: Okay.
4: So I really wanted to incorporate, I don't know, some like little mini braids and curls maybe.
3: Okay, that's going to look good.
4: Cute, I think.

0: Our producer, Jake, is the only married person on this show. And we've got a guy on the phone who wants your best marriage advice, Jake. Do you have something?
1: Oh, yeah. It'll prevent some fights, I think. I've had to learn this the hard way.
2: Oh.
0: Okay. Jake will tell.

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1: Jesse and Anna. 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
2: I was just curious if there's any way I could get some sort of, you know, marriage advice, you know, wedding day advice from, you know, this is our first marriage, so we're both really excited and nervous and anxious and feeling all the emotions, you know?
3: I can only imagine. Well, we only have one married person on this show, so we're going to start with him. Our producer, Jake, You've been married to your wife, Mel, how long?
4: 5 years.
3: What's your best advice?
4: Pick your battles at all times. I love my wife, but we kind of butt heads every once in a while. And there are things that I have stuck my heels in about and said, no, we're doing this, we're doing this, we're doing this. And guess what? We weren't doing that. We went the opposite way. And it was just not worth the fight, the anger, the frustration. When the resolution was, this is tongue in cheek, she was going to win anyway. So Just pick your battles. If it's not something that's worth your stress or anything like that, don't deal with it.
5: Jake, yes or no? Have you actually won any battles?
4: Yes. Here's what happens.
3: Okay.
4: Here's what happens.
5: And what are they?
4: Here's what happens in fights with my wife. Something happens. We argue. We fight. We get angry. We separate. And then about 20 minutes later, she comes back and she goes, yeah, I'm sorry. I shouldn't have acted like that. And then I go, well, I wasn't trying to. I was, you know, we just talk it out. And I admit that I was at fault, too. But a lot of times it's a very emotional reaction. Now, a lot of this is amplified because we have two gremlins running around our house. Love them to death.
3: Kids.
4: Max and Chase, my two boys. But yeah, a lot of it is heightened aggression because of just general frustrations.
5: Yeah, have you found since those little animals showed up that you have more fights? Because I imagine parents everywhere are like, oh, yeah.
4: All the time.
5: That's the big challenge of a marriage.
4: The biggest thing
5: dealing with the kids.
4: The biggest thing we tell each other whenever we have a fight like that and we're having like the kids are asleep, we're in the post-parent day breakdown of like what happened and we talk about it is like, Mel, it is us against them. Like, we have got to remember that. In the moment, it's not like that. But they are insane. We are against them at all times. We gotta just, you know, focus in and try to do the best we can.
5: Yeah. Behind the front lines with Jake and Mel.
4: Yes.
5: We're fighting a war.
4: We're in a war and we are fighting each other. So pick your battles because you gotta have most of your battles with your kids.
3: I like that.
5: I heard the war resolves around year 18 when they move out.
4: Gosh, I've never wanted to wish time away, but there are days where I'm like, this would be nice to be quiet in here for 10 minutes.
3: So much longer to go.
4: I know. Love them to death, though.
5: Anna, cool. Pick your battles. Remember that lesson, okay?
3: I think we're already doing that. But yes, I'm generally winning the battles.
4: The pick your battles is mostly for the men.
5: I said pick your battles, not win your battles, Anna.
3: Well, I can't help it that I win them, but. Yeah.
5: Okay. Thank you. Classic Anna. Thank you, Jake. Let's get you where you need to go. Denise.
6: It's definitely busy out on the roadways right now. You do have where they cleared the accident, northbound 7175. That was at Kyle's. Traffic is slow, though, from Mount Zion all the way into downtown. You have a broken down vehicle eastbound 275 in Kentucky blocking the left lane right around Taylor Mill. You've got some slow traffic north 471 from 275 to the river. We are dealing with another accident eastbound on Ronald Reagan right around Galbraith. And you've got one westbound 275 at 71. They're reporting the two center lanes are blocked. Now, traffic is backed up pretty heavy all the way back to Loveland, Madeira. Southbound on 71, it is a slow go from Mason, Montgomery, continuing on down to close to the lateral. Traffic is brought to you by Metro. Metro now comes to Bond Hill, Roselawn, starting August 30th. Get more information at go-metro.com. I'm Denise Johnson, and that's your traffic.
3: Thanks, Denise. This morning, we're in the upper 60s. Today, there's a small chance for rain, and our high is 85.
1: 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Bridge backed up. Red's traffic. Big country concert slowing things down. Cincinnati traffic is unpredictable, but Denise isn't.
6: 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That's your traffic.
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1: Jake, I think this is actually a pretty clever parent hack you have. You're a dad of a three-year-old and a one-year-old. What tool have you been using around the house to make your life easier?
2: You know the old man grabbers, the little pole stick grabbers? I use that to pick up my kids' toys.
1: Like, so wait. Like the people that adopt a ditch? The trash cleanup people?
2: Yeah. Very similar to that. Because I can't get on the floor and crawl around. It hurts my knees. And then there's so many toys, it hurts my back to bend over. So I just walk around with the little grabber, snap, put it in the bag, done.
3: You sound like you're like 50 years
2: it's
3: old.
2: It's genius.
3: Hurts my back to bend over.
2: Okay, you come over and clean my house and tell me how you feel.
1: How about this? I'm not a parent, but I could tell you this worked for me when I was a kid, and it totally distracted me. My parents could buy me toys and stuff, and I didn't really care. But if they brought home like a giant cardboard refrigerator box and especially if they said, don't touch that. Oh, it was a fort. I was busy for hours in that thing. I'd be like, ooh, can I get out of the box?
3: Kids don't need toys. They need cardboard boxes. Like, and they're fine.
1: Dumpster diving's your friend.

0: That is 100% accurate. Yes. I use that with my kids. You know who else I use that with? Jesse. Because there's been so many times I've been brainstorming ideas. I'm like, what if we do this, this, this? And then like 3 days later, he's like, have you started that yet? I was like, that was just me thinking out loud. That was not a thing. That is I was just thinking and brainstorming.
1: And as you were describing that, I go, oh yeah, I hate when plans change.
0: Don't tell me.
1: Good call, Jake. Jake's treating me like a child. Well done. Good job. Parent hacks. Listen, show them off. Which one are you proud of? 513-749-B105. Keeping those kids in line. Call us and tell us.

0: 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He's got a 3-year-old and a 1-year-old. We were talking about parent hacks, and Jake now is using like the trash picker upper, litter picker upper, to pick toys up for the kids so he doesn't have to get off the couch.
1: He said, "Well, I get up off the couch.
2: Oh my dang, how long is that thing? Like all over the living room.
0: Like a telescopic pole or whatever." We got a message from Sydney from Eastgate on our B105 app, and her hack as a parent is one my mom used on me. And she's like, if you don't want your kids to get into the treats, like let's say they're home alone when they're old enough for school, right? Tell them you counted the number of ice cream bars.
2: Yes.
0: You counted the number of whatever it is, and they don't know the difference. And you don't know if they ever counted or not. And it works.
1: Smart.
2: I was terrified to get into the snack or treat cabinet when I was a kid, because when my mom came home from work, I just knew she would find out. Or the trash. As a kid, you're so dumb, you just throw it right on top of the trash. And they're like, you clearly ate it. There's trash in here.
0: Kids are dumb.
1: My mom put the Oreos in the vegetable drawer. Guess who never ate the Oreos? This guy.
0: Great parent.
2: That's a good idea.
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4: You are still pretty busy out there this morning. We're still dealing with an accident if you're heading westbound 275 right around 71. They have it over blocking just the right lane now, but traffic is backed up all the way back to Ward's Corner. And you've got an accident eastbound 275 at 71 on the right shoulder. Southbound on 71 is a slow go from 275 down

0: to close at the lateral, north 71 from the lateral up to Ronald Reagan, south 75 from Shepherd to Paddock, north 75 from Mitchell to Town, northbound 471 still slow from 275 to the river. We still have an accident eastbound 275 right around Taylor Mill on the left shoulder, north 71, 75. You're a little bit better. I mean, you're at Kentucky 18 now heading towards the river. You were slow from Mount Zion, so it's improving. Traffic is brought to you by Metro. Metro now comes to Bond Hill, Roselawn, starting August 30th. 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
1: 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We have a slight chance for rain today, and our high is 85.
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1: All right, Anna, what is something about an ex that you've shared with your girlfriends?
2: Something about an ex that I've shared with my girlfriend? Well, I once dated a guy with a foot fetish, and I did not. I actually did not tell my girlfriends until after we broke up, because I didn't want to embarrass the guy or myself for that matter.
1: Because if it became serious now, they all know this embarrassing thing about him.
2: Like, if that's your thing, I don't care. But it's weird. It is weird. And
1: How does a foot fetish play out? Can I ask?
2: You can't.
3: Can I excuse myself from the room?
2: Right. I would excuse myself. No, I can't tell you. It's just they're into that. So things happen. I don't know.
1: I really want to know.
2: The first time ever, I'm not answering that question.
1: Okay. I get one question and it's a yes or no from you, okay? I get one question. No, seriously. So is it like normally with, physical activity after the kissing, normally, things happen in a certain order. But in this instance, they go to the feet. They like a foot gets grabbed and it's like, okay, I'm going to rub it a little bit or?
2: Jesse? I this is so weird.
1: I'm curious. No, I don't have it.
2: Yeah, sure.
3: So the foot replaces the butt or the other thing?
2: No, it doesn't replace anything. Guys, I'm not. No, this is not what we're digging into. The question was.
1: How did you know he had a foot fetish?
2: No, he told me.
1: Oh, now that's weird.
2: No, it's not. We were dating. We were dating for a while. It's not like he sprung this on me out on the second date. This, like, we were in a relationship. Like, he was my boyfriend. Okay. And then he told me, and I'm like, okay. I had never even heard of it. I didn't even know it was real. He's like, yes, it's a thing. I was like, I don't know what to do. And then that was fine. But I did not tell my friends because I knew they would make fun of me and him. And then later, I waited like years after we broke up, and I was like, I have to tell you guys something. Remember that guy? He was into my feet.
1: And what did they say?
2: They laughed at me, like I knew they would.
1: Did they have that experience too?
2: One of my girlfriends did, and she's like, my ex-boyfriend was into that too. And I'm like, what? We could have been telling each other this whole time, but we were afraid to tell each other.
1: I've never dated a girl with a fetish, ever.
2: That's the only example I have of that.
1: Probably just a lack of quantity. I mean, it's try a little harder, maybe. Mm-hmm. Jake, I bet you've dated some fetish loving girls.
3: There have been a few that have liked some interesting things in the past.
2: what?
3: Nothing too crazy.
1: Luke Combs fetishes.
3: Lumberjack beard fetish. Yeah, no.
2: You're lying. Are you lying?
3: No, not
2: lumberjack.
3: Completely. No, that was a joke. But
1: come here, big boy.
3: Yeah. I mean,
2: well, let me see, chopped out a tree.
3: There's also been times where it's like things were done that was not asked prior if it was allowed. And so it's like, hey, you guys got to stop this stuff. Like, you just, there's people that have been into weird things in my past, but you just adapt and move.
2: You need to make a safe space for them to say what they like, but.
3: But also, I have an unfit foot fetish. I don't want anything. So for me, I would be like,
2: feet.
3: Ain't happening. Like, I don't care how much you like it. I don't like it.
2: It's not for me. I would know.
1: All right. Thank you both for sharing.
3: I am very disturbed.
2: Me too.
1: That is our Truth Jar.
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4: Well, the morning commute starting to wind down. You still have some slow spots out there, especially in Kentucky. Northbound 7175 from Turfway to the river. Northbound on 471 still hitting your brakes right around Southgate into downtown. Southbound on 71 between Pfeiffer on down to Red Bank. South 75 from Shepherd to Paddock and North 75 from north of Mitchell to the lateral. 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I'm Denise Johnson, and that's your traffic.
2: Thanks, Denise. This morning, we're in the upper 60s. Today, there's a small chance for rain, and our high is 85.
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And I never know, how can I thank them? 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It's the Jesse and

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WUPE, Cincinnati's home for country music. 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

0: You can stream the Jesse and Anna show with the B105 app anywhere you go. Cars, the Pixar movie, it's coming back to theaters September 4th for the 20th anniversary. I love that movie.
1: I saw that movie at the Starlight Drive-In. 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

0: Anna has dyed her hair pink because she won the lunchbox competition, just like she said she would. And in solidarity, because she's not a big fan of the way it looks, I said I'd dye my hair pink too. We both have to go to the Tim McGraw concert looking like this tonight. Emily and Harrison, you got a tip for me?
1: Go to Sally's. Strawberry Leopard makes a leave-in hair mask, and they have a pink one. It'll come out in like...
0: So, it's scary that some of this is cutting out the phone call. Strawberry Leopard at Sally's. How quickly does it come out?
1: Like, the more you wash your hair, the more it'll come out.
0: Okay, well, we'll up it to 3 times a day.
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0: All right, thank you.
1: No problem. 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

0: good enough. So people are turning to LinkedIn to find romance. It's the Jesse and Anna show on B105. Jess, what do you think? You're single.
1: I'm single now because the girl I was dating met the guy I'm pretty sure she left me for on LinkedIn. Old pals.
0: Got dumped for a guy on LinkedIn. That's embarrassing.
1: I don't know.

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0: Jesse and Anna are hilarious, and I love the banter between the two of them. 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

0: Jesse and Anna here. We wrap up our show every day with In Case You Didn't Know, and it's a way to sweep things up maybe we didn't get to. For example, our producer, Jake, we did talk about Jake being a part of five fantasy football leagues. Jake, in case you didn't know, what do you have today?
1: One of those leagues that I am in, I am actually in charge of. And earlier when we were discussing it, Anna was like, I'm going to have to watch football and I'm not excited for it. And Jesse said, I miss playing fantasy football. So I am extending to both of you an invite to join my family's fantasy football league. And if you would like to participate, you can join in.
0: I'm in.
1: With myself, my wife, my sister, my mom, my dad, my brother-in-law. It's going to be great.
0: You don't want Anna in it.
2: I'm sorry.
1: You could also have someone help you out if you wanted to.
2: You can ask LaDon if he wants to be a part of it.
1: LaDon can help you manage it.
2: No, I'll be all right.
1: You'll enjoy watching. Mel loves fantasy football now.
0: What about you?
3: Can we talk about me now? In case you didn't know, I have pink hair. It's temporary. I dyed it pink because I won a competition raising the most lunchboxes for Crayons and Beyond for kids in need. And I was collecting Barbie lunchboxes. So I'm like, okay, pink hair. If I win, I'll dye it pink. And I did. I'll have it out and about at the Tim McGraw concert tonight at Riverbend.
0: And you were questioning whether it looks good or not. I think it looks great. But to promise you that, in solidarity, I'm also going to dye my hair pink. So you're going to have two people with pink hair tonight at Riverbend. Come get your selfie with us. Anna, pink's a good color.
3: Now, I feel better. I feel better, but I'll just be happy when it washes out. How about that?
0: I heard Mr. Man loves it.
3: He does.
0: Too.
3: He thinks it's really cute. Yeah.
0: We hope you have a great rest of your day. Grover is next after 10.

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0: It's Grover, a little after 10. I'm starting off my show with some great news. Weather-wise, sunny 85 today, clear tonight, sunny 84 tomorrow.
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from Riverbend for, of course, the Tim McGraw concert tonight. 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

0: A little bit more news about Dolly Parton. You know, she left behind a roadmap of planned projects before she passed. This is total Dolly. I can totally see this. New hotel, museum, Dolly dolls, her cup of ambition coffee, and Dolly on the Holly. That must be for Christmas. There's also a petition to change the name of the Nashville International Airport. And I've also seen this gaining traction as well, making September 25th, 925, Dolly Parton Day. I like the sound of that a lot. We will celebrate 925 here for sure.
1: Well, I didn't want to show up, but our families go way back. So when you said your vows, that's exactly where I sat. Thank God for open bars, 'cause watching all

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3: I want to mention the big story on everyone's heart and mind. We lost a legend today, the great Dolly Parton. She was such an inspiration to so many, myself included. We're both from Tennessee, and she meant a lot to my family, y'all. We used to sit around the kitchen table and listen to her music together as a family. I'll never forget it. I learned so much from Dolly over the years about songwriting, how to handle this crazy business, and how to support your community. We love you, Dolly, and we miss you. She was infinitely talented. She was relentlessly funny and adored by all. She might be the last American that everyone liked.
2: Per Dolly Parton's wishes, her funeral will be a small private service for immediate family members, and she'll be laid to rest at Woodlawn Memorial Park and Mausoleum in Nashville alongside her late husband, Carl. I'm Big Dave, and that's The Dirt on B105. 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

Little after 11, I'm Grover. 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I just saw Leah Remini is joining the cast of Beverly Hills Real Housewives.

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An Ozzy Osbourne haunted house has been added to Universal's Halloween Horror Nights. I mean, of course it should be. It's perfect.

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famously Dr. Frankenfurter in the Rocky Horror Picture Show, but also The Butler in Clue and Long John Silver in Muppet Treasure Island. He was also in Home Alone 2. Tim Curry passing away at the age of 80.

Are you ready for the Jukebox Lunch? Hey, it's me, Grover. I got it coming up here in a matter of moments with Throwback Country and more. Hank Jr. tickets to win next hour. Now it's Russell Dickerson.

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Definitely fans of Tom Petty. That just sounds like a Tom Petty song to me. Eli Young Band, Even If It Breaks Your Heart. They're kicking off the Jukebox Lunch. I'm Grover. All right, let's go back in time on a beautiful day. Mostly sunny 85 with Jason Aldean.

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No.

Well, I'm not a big fan of preseason football. I find it boring, but that's beside the case. If you're just dying so badly for football to return, we got plenty for you tonight. The Bills and the Steelers at 7 on the NFL Network. Browns and the Pats on Amazon Prime at 8 if you're up late. Chargers and the Rams on NFL.

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0: Hey, we got ourselves a winner on the line. Who's this?
1: This is Sheila.
0: Sheila. Oh, Sheila.
1: I'm the right caller.
0: Yeah, you're the right caller. You're just all, you're all tense. You're all nervous. Relax. You're a winner.
1: Awesome.
0: Yeah, you're going to go to hang out with us at Hank Jr. at River Bend on September 12th. Way to go, Sheila.
1: Awesome. That's amazing.

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Big Dave is going to be live at Riverbend starting at 3. Of course, we got Tim McGraw tonight. Also, the Jesse and Anna show will be at the B105 tent right on the main concourse. Stop by, say hi, get a picture with him today at 10.

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1: I remember the first time Anna told me the state fruit of Ohio is the pawpaw, and I said, the what?
2: We're not talking about your grandpa. Carly Pierce joins us on the show tomorrow. I asked her.

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I'm tired of talking, man. Y'all ain't listening. Them old

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And you can do that at

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Well, if you are into full moons and you want to stay up late, I think the weather's going to be actually great to look at it. It is a full moon tonight. It's called a sturgeon moon, and it peaks late, 12:18 a.m. tonight, or technically tomorrow morning.

Wilson, B105, Grover. Well, obviously, just a blow to all of us losing Dolly earlier this week. But rest easy. She literally left behind a roadmap of projects before she passed. I think, God love her, she was working up till the day she died, literally. New hotel, museum, Dolly dolls, cup of ambition, coffee, Dolly on the Holly. That sounds like something for Christmas for sure. There's already a petition to change the name of the Nashville International Airport. And there's also traction for 925 September 25th. You get it, 925, being Dolly Parton.

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1: I remember the first time Anna told me the state fruit of Ohio is the pawpaw, and I said, the what?
2: We're not talking about your grandpa. Carly Pierce joins us on the show tomorrow. I asked her if she knew what a pawpaw was, and she had the same reaction as Jesse, and that's at 7.

Yeah, well, speaking of famous friends, my wife, and you may be too, she's a big fan of the Real Housewives of blank. I mean, she loves them all, and famous friends, Leah Remini, finding out, is joining the cast of the Real Housewives of Beverly Hills, and apparently they just started filming this week.

0: Yeah. My last single Saturday night.
1: Do you know a first responder or military service member always goes above and beyond, you know? A real life hero? Now's your chance to give back in a big way. You can nominate him for the Raise the Roof giveaway and could get him a brand new roof valued up to 20 grand courtesy of Klaus Roofing Systems. You can nominate him, of course, at our website, b105.com, and Luke Bryan.

Oh, man, what a great night for live music outside at Riverbend. Of course, I'm talking about Tim McGraw. It's going to be gorgeous tonight down to 65. Big Dave live starting at 3. Jesse and Anna show going to be out there. If you're at the show, make sure you stop by, say hi, get a picture with him. I'd love to see you. Graylin James now. It's Water at a Wedding.

0: 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Reds traffic. Big country concert slowing things down. Cincinnati traffic is unpredictable, but Denise isn't.
1: 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That's your traffic.
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Mom and dad, you see, Meta agreed to pay as much as $18 billion to settle a federal lawsuit brought by California and many, many other states accuse the company. Of course, they own Facebook and Instagram of using practices intentionally designed to keep our children addicted. So changes that they agreed to make, time limit. Users age 13 to 17 will only be allowed to be on those apps for 2 hours a day. Night mode, teens will be blocked from apps between midnight and 6. 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

Stella Lefty, that is going to be her first number one. That is a huge hit for the young lady. It's called Boston, of course. It's Grover. Hey, whatever you got going on, wherever you are right now, thank you for choosing B105 to listen to. Sam Hunt, here's Outskirts.

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1: I remember the first time Anna told me the state fruit of Ohio is the pawpaw, and I said, the what?
2: 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Carly Pierce joins us on the show tomorrow. I asked her if she knew what a pawpaw was, and she had the same reaction as Jesse, and that's at 7:50.

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0: I'm going to wrap up work here and head on down to Riverbend, and that is where Big Dave is now. He is live coming up at 3 for Tim McGraw tonight. Jesse and Anna Show will be there, too. I leave you with the new Luke Combs, a little funky song for him, Rethink.

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1: Jelly Roll is the guest host this week on Jimmy Kimmel Live on ABC. And on Tuesday night, he led off the show with this.
2: I want to mention the big story on everyone's heart and mind. We lost a legend today, the great Dolly Parton. She was such an inspiration to so many, myself included. We're both from Tennessee, and she meant a lot to my family, y'all. We used to sit around the kitchen table and listen to her music together as a family. I'll never forget it. I learned so much from Dolly over the years about songwriting, how to handle this crazy business, and how to support your community. We love you, Dolly, and we miss you. She was infinitely talented. She was relentlessly funny and adored by all. She might be the last American that everyone liked.
1: 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I'm Big Dave, and that's The Dirt on B105. 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

B105 and Kenny Chesney, you know, Kenny and Tim McGraw go way back. And Big Dave, well, I'm out here this afternoon at Riverbend getting ready for the Big Tim McGraw show tonight. The weather's going to be beautiful. There's still a few tickets available. It's just going to be a party, y'all. So why don't you make plans to get on out here early and have some fun? And, yeah, look for Jesse and Anna with their pink hair. I'm hoping they're going to be joining me a little bit later on to talk more about that. But right now, let's get ready for Tim McGraw. What do you say? We

E105, Jelly Roll, and Shaboozy there. Amen. It's Big Dave out here at Riverbend getting ready for Tim McGraw. But, man, I got to give a quick shout-out to Hamilton's Westside Little League team defeating Iowa this morning. And now they advance into the U.S. Championship game against Nevada on Saturday afternoon at 3:30. Now, if they win that one, they'll face the winner of the international bracket for the World Series being played on Sunday. So let's do it, Hamilton Westside Little League. You keep on winning till you can't. No, you're going to keep winning, right? It's Cody Johnson, B105.

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1: I remember the first time Anna told me the state fruit of Ohio is the pawpaw, and I said, the what?
2: We're not talking about your grandpa. Carly Pierce joins us on the show tomorrow. I asked her if she knew what a pawpaw was, and she had the same reaction as Jesse, and that's at 7:50 on B.

0: B105, Dan and Shay and Say So. It's Big Dave and a happy Thursday afternoon to you. Happy almost weekend. What a way to start the weekend, huh? We got a big old Tim McGraw show here at Riverbend tonight. Woo! It's going to be nice weather, man. It feels good. Nice breeze out here right now. We'll get that forecast for you here in a second. But I want to let you know, gates are opening at 5:30 tonight for Tim McGraw. And he's got, you know, a couple of folks opening up for him tonight. Timothy Wayne and also 49 Winchester. And then, of course, Tim McGraw will take the stage. And I've been listening to his band soundcheck this afternoon. Whoa, we're in for some primo songs. I might slip in a couple of the ones I heard him checking tonight, because there's some McGraw classics for sure. But want to let you know, we're going to have pretty nice weather tonight. Clear and 62. No really mention of rain, so that's good. And then tomorrow, kick off the weekend, sunshine and 83. I like it. I love it. I want some more of it, don't you? You know he'll do that one tonight too, right? Right now, let's get you where you need to go. Denise Johnson, how are we looking out there?
1: We definitely have a beautiful day out there. Traffic not looking too bad to start us off. Northbound on 71, you're slow between the lateral and Red Bank. Southbound on 71, slow from Montgomery Road continuing down to Red Bank. North 75 from Mitchell to town. Southbound 75, you're slow from Glendale Milford down to Paddock. And just hitting your brakes, northbound 71, 75 as you're heading through the cut in the hill. Traffic is brought to you by St. Elizabeth. St. Elizabeth Edgewood, number one hospital in greater Cincinnati. Visit stelizabeth.com. I'm Denise Johnson. That's your traffic.
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B105 and Luke Combs, Be By You, Big Dave. I be at Riverbend right now doing my show live, getting ready for Tim McGraw tonight. More about that here in a few. But you know what? You know, tomorrow, Friday Night Lights firing up all over the tri-state. 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And every Friday afternoon, I'm going to put somebody on the show with me, and we're going to highlight your school spirit. Oh my goodness, I want a sis boom rah, rah, rah, rah. 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
1: I remember the first time Anna told me the state fruit of Ohio is the pawpaw, and I said, the what?
2: We're not talking about your grandpa. Carly Pierce joins us on the show tomorrow. I asked her if she knew what a pawpaw was, and she had the same reaction as

SB105 New Country there, Zach John King, and Get to Drinking Big Dave. We're going to get to having a whole bunch of fun tonight out here at Riverbend, getting ready for Tim McGraw. I'm going to grab an old McGraw song for us here in just a few right now. Let's play it again. It's Luke Bryan on

B105, Lauren, Elena, and Chase Matthew there with a great new song. It's called All My Exes. Big Dave out here at Riverbend getting ready for Tim McGraw, y'all. It's going to be a great night, and let's make it a little McGraw party this afternoon, getting some of his classic tunes in here. How about this one? One of my favorites. Let's get that fiddle. It's about to start for you right now, Where the Green Grass Grows on B105.

0: B105, and I'm looking at the green grass of Riverbend right now. Big Dave doing my show here, getting ready for that guy, Tim McGraw. I hope he does that one tonight. Now, I heard his band out here sound checking earlier, and they were doing quite a few songs going through, and they usually do that when they're adding some stuff they don't normally play in a set. And let me tell you, we're in for some good stuff tonight. Still tickets available, by the way, but they're going fast, so I'd hop online and get them before you make your way out here. But it's going to be a packed house out here again at Riverbend. We got, you know, gates opening at 5:30, hoping to take a gander for the first time in person at Anna's pink hair. And now I hear Jesse has dyed his hair pink. Now, I've seen a picture of Anna's, haven't seen a picture of Jesse's yet. He's going to be stopping by here in just a little bit, I hope. I know Anna's got a couple of girls taking to Mitchell's Salon and Day Spa to get those glow-ups, or is that what they call it, you know, the bougie nails and the hair and everything for the show tonight. So she might be getting by a little later. But Jesse, I'm dying to see that pink hair, brother. So you got to get on over here and let me check it out right now. Let's get you where you need to go, and that might be on your way out here to Riverbend to tailgate a little bit before Tim McGraw. Denise Johnson's got you covered. Hey, girl.
1: We're still watching that accident northbound on 75, right at 275. The left lane is reported to be blocked. Traffic is slow from right around Sharon. You're also slow north on 75 from Mitchell to Town, south 75 from Shepherd to Paddock, and then from the Western Hills Viaduct heading across the river into Kentucky. Southbound 71 slowing down right around Taft into downtown. North 71 from Smith Edwards to Ronald Reagan. You have an accident southbound 71-75 at US 42 there in Florence. Traffic is slow from right around Kentucky 18. Traffic is brought to you by St. Elizabeth. St. Elizabeth Edgewood, number one hospital in greater Cincinnati. Visit stelizabeth.com. I'm Denise Johnson. That's your traffic.
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your boys around here, and by here I mean Riverbend, getting ready for the big old Tim McGraw concert tonight. Yeah, there's still tickets available, but they're going fast. If you're going to pull the trigger on some, you better do it now instead of waiting until you walk up out here at the box office, because who knows what's going to happen. But gates are opening at 5:30. We'll have more from there here in a few. Right now, it is Ben by Now, Morgan Wallen on B101.

0: B105 and Cole Swindell, Big Dave here at Riverbend, getting ready for Tim McGraw. And I told you, I got here pretty early this afternoon when Tim's band was sound checking, and they were going through a few songs a couple of times, telling me they're going to add a few interesting ones to the playlist tonight that they don't normally do. And I'm going to play one of those songs here in just a minute after we get you where you need to go on this Thursday afternoon. Denise Johnson, what's going on there?
1: We got a couple of issues. You've got an accident southbound 7175 right at US 42 in Florence. Traffic is backed up to 275. On the Ohio side, you have an accident northbound on 75 at 275. Traffic is backed up to Glendale, Milford. And now we have an accident if you're heading westbound 275. It's reported to be right around Blue Rock, blocking the right lane. I think it's closer to 74. Traffic is backed up to right around Blue Rock. It's also causing delays if you're heading westbound on 74 towards 275. You've got slow traffic south 75 through the Lachlan split, then from the Western Hills Viaduct into Kentucky, north 75 from Mitchell to Town, and north 71 from Smith Edwards to Ronald Reagan. Traffic is brought to you by St. Elizabeth. St. Elizabeth Edgewood, number one hospital in greater Cincinnati. Visit stelizabeth.com. I'm Denise Johnson. That's your traffic.
0: Thank you so much, Denise. We're getting good night for a concert out here at Riverbend. Clear and 62 overnight. Sunshine and 83 for your Friday. That's a great way to start off the weekend. But we're going to get through this Thursday night together with Tim McGraw at Riverbend. Told you the band was sound checking this song a whole bunch, which means they want to make sure it's polished up nice. If they don't do it tonight, I just jinxed it. It's one of my favorites. Tim McGraw, real good man. He's going to be taking the stage tonight at Riverbend.

B105 and Tim McGraw. When someone says, Dave, what's your favorite Tim McGraw song? Sometimes my hand goes up for that one. I got a whole bunch of them, but I'm digging it. And I told you the band was sound checking that one when I was out here earlier. Maybe they're going to do that one tonight. That'd be cool. Right now, let's kind of do a little double shot of Tim McGraw getting ready for the Riverbend show tonight. Here he is helping out Hardy with Morgan Wallen and Eric Church. This is MacArthur on B105.

B105, yeah, it's going to be one of those out here at Riverbend tonight for Tim McGraw, talking about opening up the gates at 5:30, and we're going to have clear and 62 overnight. Nice breeze out here. Don't have tickets. There's still a few available, that's all I'm saying. A nice way to spend a Thursday night. How about Friday night, though? Talking about the Friday night lights, how about the Friday night bites? 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Now, either me or Jesse and Anna and Jake are going to come out there and roll up our sleeves and get to work selling those hot dogs and popcorn and sodas and everything else. 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In the meantime, George Burge and Luke Bryan, this is Ride, Ride, Ride on the B. I threw

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0: B105, that's a brand new one from Brantley Gilbert. Big Dave out here at Riverbend. Oh, Brantley is going to be here at Riverbend at the PNC Pavilion out here on October 16th. Got newcomer John Morgan with him, you know, kid myself. He guy writes all those songs for Jason Aldean, too. So get more info on that at B105.com. But we're getting ready for Tim McGraw tonight here at Riverbend. The gates are going to be opening here about an hour from now at 5:30. And I'd recommend getting out here early if you can and beating the traffic. Probably have a lot of fun in the gate lot, you know. I don't know what's going on over there. That's where the wild things are. I'm inside here at Riverbend getting ready for a great concert tonight. Going to be beautiful weather. We're talking clear and 62 overnight. Great start to the weekend tomorrow. Boy, the Friday night lights are going to be cooking. Sunshine and 83. Right now, that's what we got here at Riverbend, but a very nice breeze coming off the river. Let's get you where you need to go on this Thursday afternoon, about to be evening. Maybe it's out here to Tim McGraw. Denise Johnson, how are we looking out there?
1: Well, they moved that accident in northern Kentucky, southbound 71, 75, over onto the right shoulder. But traffic is still slow from 275. You've also got an accident now if you're heading northbound on 71. It's right around Ronald Reagan, blocking the right lane. Traffic is slow from Smith Edwards. The northbound on 75 is slow from Glendale, Milford on up to 275 due to an earlier accident that should start easing up. You're also slow from Mitchell up to town, south 75 from Glendale, Milford on down to Paddock, eastbound 74 slow from North Bend to 275, and you still have some delays southbound on 275 from Blue Rock to 74. Traffic is brought to you by St. Elizabeth. St. Elizabeth Edgewood, number one hospital in Greater Cincinnati. Visit stelizabeth.com. I'm Denise Johnson. That's your traffic.
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0: B105 and Zach Tops, Big Dave here at Riverbend, getting ready for Tim McGraw tonight. Gates opening less than an hour from now at 5:30. Expecting a big old crowd out here to get down on the farm and have a good time with McGraw. I got another great Tim McGraw song coming up for your drive in here in just a few minutes. Right now, coming through the B105 app. You know, I may not be at the station, but I can always get those messages. And got one from Stephanie Parton. She says, Big Dave, can you wish my daughter, Mackenzie Parton, a happy 10th birthday? How about that? Well, Mackenzie, happy birthday. Congratulations on hitting the double digits, girl. There you go. Right now, let's get some Kane Brown going here from Riverbend. Put some miles on it on B105.
1: New truck,

B105, Ella Langley and Morgan Wallen, a two-week number one for those guys. I can't love you anymore. Big Dave, I say the same thing about you guys, because you're going to be coming out to see me tonight right here at Riverbend. Well, it's not me. I'm talking about Tim McGraw, but I'm out here doing my show live right now, having a good time, waiting for those gates to open here in just about 40 minutes or so at 5:30. But between now and then, I said, you know, we got to keep playing some Tim McGraw for you. You might be coming out here in traffic right now, in the parking lot, tailgating, doing it, whatever it is you're doing to get ready for Tim McGraw. We got to play some for you. So how about this one? I like it. I love it. I want some more of it. McGraw at Riverbend tonight. Come on, B105.

0: don't forget the clear bag policy tonight at Riverbend. I was adding a little bit to that. Big Dave here on B105 at Riverbend, getting ready for that guy. You know he's going to throw that one down tonight, right? Come on. It's Tim McGraw, y'all. And there's still some tickets available, you know. So there's going to be a lot of folks here. It sold quite a bit, but still some, you know, tickets at the box office, I think. You can get them, but if you want to hop online, that'd be the sure way to do it. But gates are opening here in just a few. We're going to have a beautiful night tonight, getting ready for the weekend. How about clear and 62 and sunshine and 83 tomorrow? There's no mention of rain this weekend, too. And then we start getting really hot next week as we get towards Labor Day weekend. What's up with that? We want to start getting cooler. It was cooler earlier this week. Whatever. Mother Nature's fickle, right? But Tim McGraw is going to be throwing it down. Jesse and Anna are going to be joining me here in a few minutes. Now, there's a girl walking by me here at Riverbend that works here that's got pink hair right now. I'm not kidding, but that's not Anna. Anna actually right now is at Mitchell Salon and Day Spa getting that glow up with our big winners for the Tim McGraw contest that we did. They're getting the new nails and everything else, but Anna's hair is pink. And Jesse, the ultimate comrade there, or for camaraderie, I should say, he dyed his hair pink. Now, he better get on over here in a few minutes as soon as he gets in. I want to talk to him and see this pink hair because I saw the picture of Anna's. Have not seen Jesse's yet. I don't know if Jake did his beard. That'll be interesting. I don't think his wife Mel would let that happen. It would confuse the heck out of his two young boys. Right now, let's get you out here to Riverbend, getting you where you need to go. Denise Johnson, what's up?
1: Well, we've got an accident reported southbound on 75 right around 7th Street. So just before the Brent Spence, reported to have the two left lanes blocked. Traffic is slow from right around Hopple. You've also got one southbound 71 at Ridge. Traffic is just slow from right around Kennedy. You got an accident with injuries on Coleraine at Shepherd. You've got slow traffic south 75 from Shepherd to Paddock, north 75 from Mitchell to Town, then from Sharon to 275, north 71 between Smith Edwards and Ronald Reagan, south 71 from Taft as you're heading towards the river. Southbound 471 already starting to slow down right around Southgate to 275. And eastbound 275 if you're heading towards Riverbend, already slow from 471 on over to 52. South 71, 75 slow from Dixie Highway to 275. Traffic is brought to you by St. Elizabeth. St. Elizabeth Edgewood, number one hospital in greater Cincinnati. Visit stelizabeth.com. I'm Denise Johnson. That's your traffic.
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B105, Jason Aldean. He tore it up out here last Saturday night. And, well, tonight it's Tim McGraw's turn. Yeah, Big Dave out here getting ready for the big Tim McGraw show here at Riverbend. Oh, my gosh, what a great night for a concert. We got, well, overnight it's going to get down to 62. But right now there's a lot of fluffy clouds out here, a little bit of sunshine peeking through, and a very nice breeze coming off the old Ohio River there. So, hey, there's still tickets available if you want to get out here and check out Tim McGraw tonight right now. Here's the brand new one from Mr. Kane Brown. It's Woman. Bring Your Woman out here, B105.

0: B105 and Kane Brown, Big Dave out here at Riverbend, getting ready for Tim McGraw. More about that here in just a second. Right now, let's get you where you need to go, and that might be out here to Riverbend for the big show tonight. Denise Johnson, how are we doing out there?
1: Well, we've got an accident reported southbound on 75 right around 7th Street. So just before the Brand Spence, reported to have the two left lanes blocked. Traffic is slow from right around Hopple. You've also got one southbound 71 at Ridge. Traffic is just slow from right around Kennedy. You got an accident with injuries on Colerain at Shepherd. You've got slow traffic south 75 from Shepherd to Paddock, north 75 from Mitchell to Town, then from Sharon to 275, north 71 between Smith Edwards and Ronald Reagan, south 71 from Taft as you're heading towards the river. Southbound 471 already starting to slow down right around Southgate to 275. And eastbound 275, if you're heading towards River Bend, already slow from 471 on over to 52. South 71, 75, slow from Dixie Highway to 275. Traffic is brought to you by St. Elizabeth. St. Elizabeth Edgewood, number one hospital in greater Cincinnati. Visit stelizabeth.com. I'm Denise Johnson. That's your traffic.
0: Thanks so much, Denise, out here at Tim McGraw at Riverbend. We're in for a beautiful night of weather. Clear and overnight 62. Tomorrow, starting off the weekend, sunshine and 83. We got mainly sunny skies out here. Big white fluffy clouds painting the horizon and a nice breeze coming off the river. Oh, I told you I got to get some more Tim McGraw in here for you. Got out here early, of course, this afternoon. Heard his band sound checking. And I'm not letting any cat out of the bag. They were going through this one a couple of times. No doubt a crowd pleaser. Let's get them Buffalo Briefs on and do the Indian Outlaw on B105.

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1: I remember the first time Anna told me the state fruit of Ohio is the pawpaw, and I said, the what?
2: We're not talking about your grandpa. Carly Pierce joins us on the show tomorrow. I asked her if she knew what a pawpaw was.

0: B105, Dustin Lynch, small town boy, Big Dave here at Riverbend, and my small town boy from, well, he lives out in Independence, KY now, is joining me from the Jesse and Anna Morning Show. Jake, my Sports and Eddie podcast partner, how are you, buddy?
1: I am fantastic. What a beautiful night this is.
0: Oh, man, you feel that little breeze coming off the river? Yeah, like I said, getting ready for Tim McGraw. We're still waiting on Jesse and Anna to arrive. I have seen pictures of Anna's pink hair that she said she'd do if she won the Lunchbox Challenge for Shop for Teacher and Crayons and Beyond. Now, Jesse, do you think he's just doing it so Anna doesn't get all the attention?
1: You know, you're not the first person to bring that up. I've seen that a couple people comment that on social media. I will say, I think that's part of it. But I do think he actually wanted it because Anna was feeling a little down about it this morning.
0: So he's getting, Jesse's doing his hair pink. Mm-hmm. And we're waiting on the arrival here at Riverbend. Now, I have a brand new Cincy shirt on because they've got a Dolly Parton line.
1: Yeah.
0: That they're selling in it, and a portion of the proceeds benefit the Dollywood Foundation. And you can see me wearing it, modeling it, over on our B105 Big Dave Show Facebook and Instagram pages. And there's a link there to buy them. There seems to be some confusion. People think they're selling them here tonight or giving them away. Yeah. No, Cincy Shirts is not here. They're going to have Tim McGraw merchandise and some really cool stuff. Uh-huh. But you come up with one. He had you stop and get one at the Fort Mitchell location of Cincy Shirts. The same shirt. There's like five of them, and we picked the same Dolly shirt.
1: Just a little different color. But, yeah, he had me pop in, and he's like, can you snag this on your way? And I'm like, yeah, sure, it's on my way.
0: Sure.
1: So I decided to pick it up for him. And, actually, that was the first time I had been into a Cincy Shirts. I bought plenty of Cincy Shirts, but they've all been, like, online and shipped when I lived in Georgia.
0: Sure.
1: So that was the first time I went in there. It was an awesome setup. They got it in 10 minutes. I had this new Dolly shirt.
0: Yeah, they've only got a couple of brick and mortar stores, and one of them's in Fort Mitchell. Mm-hmm. And you can go in there and they make it right there on the spot for you, whatever size and color. You can switch up the colors. I got the black one. Jesse got the kind of, what do you say, purplish
1: fuchsia. It's like gray, but it's got the, it'll look good with his pink hair tonight. Well, that's the key.
0: Yeah, it's going to match good. So go over to our Facebook pages, Big Dave or B105, and check it out. But I was wondering, Jake, if you were, did you think about dyeing your beard pink?
1: You know, I had thought about it, but I'm still a little upset that Anna won, so I'm kind of like, eh. You know, it's a little more bitter pill. I'm proud of her. She did a great job, but I'm still kind of mad she won, so I wasn't really feeling very supportive this morning.
0: All right, well, I mentioned that earlier, and I said I have a feeling if you had said you wanted to do it, your wife Mel would have put the kibosh on that real quick.
1: Oh, yeah. Oh, yeah, big time.
0: All right, we're awaiting the arrival of pink-haired Jesse right now. Let's get you where you need to go. Denise Johnson, what's going on there?
2: We are still dealing with that accident southbound on 75 just around the Brent Spence Bridge. Traffic is backed up right now to the Western Hills Viaduct, so actually looking a little bit better. You're also slow from Shepherd to Paddock, North 75 from Mitchell to Town. North 71, it's a slow go from Smith Edwards up to Ronald Reagan. South 71 from 275 to Red Bank, and then from Taft to the river. Eastbound 275, slow from 42 on over to Montgomery Road. Eastbound 275 at between 471 on over to 52. So if you're heading to Riverbend, things are picking up there. Traffic is brought to you by St. Elizabeth. St. Elizabeth Edgewood, number one hospital in Greater Cincinnati. Visit stelizabeth.com. I'm Denise Johnson. That's your traffic.
0: Thank you so much, Denise. Great night for a concert. Like we were saying, overnight clear in 62. Perfect start to the weekend tomorrow. Sunshine in 83. Nice breeze, like I said, out here at Riverbend. If you're coming out, should be in the mid to lower 70s during concert time. We'll get some more Tim McGraw on for you here in a bit. Get ready for the show right now. It's Luke Bryan's latest, Country and She Knows It, on B105.

0: B105 and Carry On, Kenny Chesney, Big Dave, and my pal Jake from Jesse and Anna Show, and my co-host of the Sports and A podcast is here. Jake, I was like waiting on Santa Claus. Where is Jesse Tack?
1: He told me, he texted me, he said he was here and he'd be on his way. He'd be in here in just a few minutes. It's like the most excited I've been to ever see this man because
0: yeah.
1: of his pink hair.
0: Well, he's going to have pink hair. Of course, we've seen pictures of Anna's pink hair, but we want to see Jesse's. So we'll continue to be in a holding pattern knee-deep here by the Ohio River waiting for Tim McGraw.

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1: We're cranking out hit after hit with no end in sight. Don't move. 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

B105, Big Dave here at Riverbend, getting ready for Tim McGraw tonight. But more importantly, we were waiting on the arrival of Jesse Tack with his pink hair. And we see him walking across the parking lot. Is Jesse Tack joining me next? Truck, yeah! It's Tim McGraw on B105.

0: B105 and Tim McGraw. Oh, I hope we hear that one tonight here for the Riverbend Show. It's well, the gates are open, and well, look who they let wander through from the Jesse and Anna Show with his hair pink. I'd say kind of reddish pink. It's Jesse Tack. How are you, buddy?
1: Hey, Dave. I'm good, or as you referred to me when I walked up, the miser.
0: You look like the heat miser.
1: The heat miser.
0: I'm Mr. Green Christmas. I'm Mr. Sun.
1: Well,
0: you got to do that at the end and go, I'm too much.
1: No, you got it, Dave. You got it.
0: You look great, though. I think you're doing this in solidarity for Anna, whose hair is also pink. And it looks pretty good, actually. Well, I saw the picture of that.
1: Yes, it does. And Anna, it was Anna's decision if she won the lunchbox competition that we had for Crayons and Beyond that she would dye her hair pink. Well, she won by a long shot. Well, then she showed up to work, and she's like, I don't know if I really like the way it looks.
0: Yeah.
1: And me, who's always, I like to be supportive, but I'm never one to turn away a little attention for myself. And I might have gotten called out by some listener on Facebook. So, oh, Jesse, make it all about him again. No, Sandra, just 50% about me. The other half's about Anna. And I'm glad it doesn't look horrible.
0: No, you look good. And I think, you know, but I mean, knowing women my whole life, I've never heard one that did anything to their hair that immediately said, oh, this looks great. You know, I mean, in the history of mankind, that's never happened. So, but Anna should be here shortly. She was over with the two winners for the Mitchell Salon and Day Spa pampering blowout bougie nail thing, right?
1: It was a whole afternoon. Yeah. Oh, trust me, we heard all about it earlier today. Like, we are at some lunch, me, her, and Jake. I gotta go do this thing with her pink hair. But, you know, she loves that because she gets to hang with the girls. They'll show up all, like, energized. But you know what she doesn't have, Dave?
0: Yeah, the Reba shirt. I mean, the Dolly shirt. I was thinking of red hair. I'm sorry.
1: Well, queen of country music is Reba. Yeah. But you and I both had the same idea. We have Dolly Parton shirts, the Cincy Savers.
0: Cincy shirts.
1: Cincy. See, we both do it.
0: Well, because Cincy Savers, we talk about our Cincy shirts, and they have this great link over on our B105 Facebook and Big Dave Show Facebook of a picture of me modeling this shirt. It's Dolly Parton, and a portion of the proceeds benefit the Dollywood Foundation. And you can got the link. You can go check out all. I think I got 8 of them, different shirts.
1: And they, I mean, Cincy Shirts does these things like last minute drop of the Josh Sneed and the crew over there do such a great job. And they will literally, you choose your color too, and they will print it on site. Yeah. Jake found that out today.
0: Oh, yeah. That's the one in right over my neck of the woods in Fort Mitchell. They only have a couple of brick and mortar stores, but the link to check them out, and they're cool, really cool Dolly Parton shirts, is on our Facebook and social, Instagram, and everywhere.
1: Do they support? It's for a special cause, too.
0: Dollywood Foundation.
1: Oh,
0: this one is.
1: Well, is as good as it gets.
0: Yeah, so, all right, Mr. Red. Hey, all right, let's get some, let's see what we got, some shaboozy here, because I think we're all going to get a little tipsy here tonight at Tim McGraw, B105.

0: B105, Big Dave, Eshabuzi. Everybody's going to be getting tipsy with Tim McGraw tonight. He's going to be taking the stage here in a bit. The doors are open here at Riverbend. Ready for a big night. Make sure you come by, too, and see us at the B105 tent. And lay your eyes upon Jesse and Anna in their pink hair. Oh, my gosh. It's a sight to behold right now. Getting you here. Denise Johnson, what's up?
1: Actually, things not looking too bad right now. Some spots easing up out there. You still have slow traffic. Northbound 75 slow from 74, continuing on up to right around the Town Street exit. South 75 slow through the Lachlan Split, then from the Western Hills Viaduct heading across the river into Kentucky. You still have that accident reported right around 7th Street, blocking the left lane. Southbound on 71, you're hitting your brakes just around Montgomery Road heading into downtown. North 71 slow from Smith Edwards up to Ronald Reagan. If you're heading south 71-75 there in Kentucky, you're kind of slow up through the cut in the hill up to right around Buttermilk. 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Visit stelizabeth.com. I'm Denise Johnson. That's your traffic.
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0: B105, Stella Lefty, Boston's Big Dave here, getting ready to watch some Tim McGraw tonight at Riverbend. Still waiting on Anna to come by here. Jake and Jesse Tacker here. Jesse's got the red hair. Well, pink hair. I keep saying it's red, but it's pink, right? Completely?
1: It's supposed to be pink, but, you know, I have dark hair, so it's a muted pink.
0: Well, you're in the shade here with me, so it's hard to tell. I think when you get out in the sun, it's going to look more. But that was part because Anna won the Lunchbox Challenge. She said she'd dye her hair pink if she did that. She did, but she went to Mitchell's earlier, so Jesse's just hanging out here, and he did it in solidarity to make Anna feel better. You're a good friend.
1: Pretty much, yeah. I knew I would get a little attention from this, if I'm being perfectly honest. But I got to be honest. Look, I'm still over here with you. I'm hiding with Dave kind of under the tent over here.
0: Yeah.
1: Because Anna's not here yet. I need Anna here for support.
0: Oh, yeah. Well, I just got to wonder. Think of like the manliest man on the world. Maybe like Trace Atkins. Well, if he saw you, what do you think
2: he'd say? Are you serious?
0: Yeah. What's going on with your hair?
1: He would absolutely not hold back. I know. I wouldn't do it around him.
0: All right. Come by and see us in the pink hair at the B105 tent. We're live at Riverbend on
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B105, Big Dave, and here we are at Tim McGraw, and this one was specifically requested by Jesse Tack. 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
1: I remember the first time Anna told me the state fruit of Ohio is the pawpaw, and I said, the what?
2: We're not talking about your grandpa. Carly Pierce joins us on the show tomorrow. I asked her if she knew what a pawpaw was, and she had the same reaction as Jesse, and that's at 7:50 on B.

B105, that's Hardy with Eric Church, Morgan Wallen, and of course the guy playing Riverbend here tonight, Tim McGraw, Big Dave, and yeah, we're getting ready for Tim McGraw out here. Going to be a great show, a beautiful night, no doubt about it. Overnight getting down to 62, kicking off the weekend tomorrow, sunshine and 83, no mention of rain all weekend. Get out and love it, because next week's going to be really hot and chance of storms start coming back in there. So these 80s are much welcomed right now out here at Riverbend. We got 79, nice breeze coming off the river. It's feeling great. And we got a little Morgan Wallen for you here on B105.

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2: 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Check out my new song, Kid Myself, right now. Hope you

B105 and John Morgan Kidd, myself, Big Dave, about ready to go watch this Tim McGraw concert. But before I do, let me tell you about Bean and Brew on Cincy Savers today. Yeah, located right there in the heart of Batavia. Cozy setting, friendly staff, diverse food and coffee menu. 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I'm going to bounce on over here, get over to the B105 van and tent and say hey to y'all. If you're on your way to McGraw, I'll see you out here. Right now, it's Corey Kent on the B.

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B105, Carly Pierce and Riley Green. Of course, Carly going to be at the Heart of Country Music Festival coming up at the Kenton County Fairgrounds on September 11th and 12th. And she'll be on tomorrow morning with Jesse and Anna to talk all about it. Big Dave going to get over here in B105-10 out here at Riverbend. Get ready for Tim McGraw. Got a whole bunch of you guys and listeners to say hey to. We got to get some picks, right? Come on. This is Florida Georgia Line on the B.

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1: Jelly Roll is the guest host this week on Jimmy Kimmel Live on ABC. 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
2: I want to mention the big story on everyone's heart and mind. We lost a legend today, the great Dolly Parton. She was such an inspiration to so many, myself included. We're both from Tennessee, and she meant a lot to my family, y'all. We used to sit around the kitchen table and listen to her music together as a family. I'll never forget it. I learned so much from Dolly over the years about songwriting, how to handle this crazy business, and how to support your community. We love you, Dolly, and we miss you. She was infinitely talented. She was relentlessly funny and adored by all. She might be the last American that everyone liked.
1: 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I'm Big Dave, and that's The Dirt on B105.
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singing to you, bringing those harmonies. Schoenstein Center coming up in Columbus in October. 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

It's like Netflix is just reading my mind. How cool is this? It's B105. Netflix doing a Wonka-themed competition called The Golden Ticket, a 9-episode series that premieres September 23rd.

0: on my part. My civic duty is to help you get your country on. I take it seriously now. It's B105, Nick Rivers, the new one from Riley Green, Thick As You Drunk. It's so good. It's next.
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Got a drink in your hand. Thanks for jamming with us. B105, Nick Rivers. Want to say a special thank you to all first responders here in the tri-state area. I'm talking fire, police, EMTs, nurses too. We can't forget about those nurses. Everyone.

0: Cole Goodwin. He's a country boy from Georgia. His latest called Howdy. It's B105. You know, he's going to be at the Heart of Country Music Festival coming up September 11th and 12th at the Kenton County Fairgrounds in Independence. And you could win tickets. All right, just listen on that B105 mobile app to win them.
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0: pawpaw, and I said, the what?
1: We're not talking about your grandpa. Carly Pearce joins us on the show tomorrow. I asked her if she knew what a pawpaw was, and she had the same reaction as Jesse, and that's at 7:50 on B105.

You know, Taylor Swift loves numbers, right? 13, her favorite number. It's been 13 years since Taylor Swift has had a number one record in country radio. And next week, this song will be 13 weeks old.

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3: If you're headed out to the high school football games this fall, look for B105 serving up the concessions at the stadium.
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